NCIFM, the spirit of Manitoba, Miranda Lambert. 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Hagan tuto ata nek Diamond Rio, Mirror Mirror. 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
1: I was sitting beside the road in Blackjack County, not knowing that the sheriff paid a bounty for men like me who didn't have a penny to their names. So he locked my leg to 35 pounds of Blackjack County chain. And all we had to eat was bread and water. And each day we had to build that road a mile and a quarter. And a black snake whip would cut our backs when some poor fool complained. But we couldn't fight back wearing 35 pounds of Blackjack County.

0: Then one night while the sheriff was a-sleepin', we all gathered round him, slowly creeping. And heaven helped me to forget that night in the cold, cold rain, when we beat him to death with the 35 pounds of Blackjack County chain. Now the whip marks have all healed, and I am thankful that there's nothing but a scar around my ankle. But most of all, I'm glad no man will be a slave again to a black snake whip and 35 pounds of Blackjack County chain. Blackjack County chain. Blackjack County chain.
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0: By Willie Nelson, gagi sinikamot Blackjack County Chain. Isinigate niyo nagaman ako kaya tsigmino ma NCIFM mago True North Sports and Entertainment. 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Ago tickets at tawagan yung ano ticketmaster.ca aga tiga nantu tenen si IFM mapoito yung minuto kagiyo si paskina agan kitan tawa pamatawa Cody Johnson kawita ko si September 19 to the Canada Life Center ago gatin tuto ano oh ina ni si Hey Romeo is ni gas walk maybe you remember me now is ni gatin yung gawin ni kaman si kota Cree Hour and si IFM.
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Isiniga, soga, gisiniga, matik, maybe you remember me now. 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Pitamagan, tuta, wano, Clint Black, ago, Glenn Campbell. E, uniga, mut, Clint Black, summer's coming. It's the one that we've been thinking about. With the Cree Hour and CIFM.

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In CIFM, the spirit of Manitoba, George Canyon Gagi, Sinigamot Rhinestone Cowboys, Nigate New Nikamon, Agoge Agmina, Long Weekend, Labor Day Long Weekend, and Iskita Hispanuma, Punipanike, Agomina Gemeta, Itzigaino, Banjo Bowl, Winnipeg Blue Bombers, the Paskinage, Ogetuge, Agogatinantutuano. Eugumagagina to the make Cree Hour. Nina Voice of the North Lorraine George Gabbits might have picked the pagan go eat up Mitnawau. Canantutuano Chester Knight. 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

NCIFM, the spirit of Manitoba, Alabama, kagi sinigama si God must have spent a little more time on you. NCIFM got True North Sports and Entertainment. Kawi ko masigo ko Cody Johnson. Sinigga so kawi tago si September 19 to the Canada Life Center. Terry Clark ko David Lewis kawi pewiche wat sik kawi pewiche wat. 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Ako agad tuto ano Hank Williams Jr. Whiskey Bent and Hellbound. Is ni gatin yung gawin ni kamututa Dominus Music Lodge NCIFM.

0: NCIFM, the spirit of Manitoba, Dolly Parton, go Kenny Rogers. Isiniga so Islands in the Stream. 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I was still my Cinepoint Park. I make Isaga September 27th. 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

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Kewa Park, the Maministigona Skok, high 23. Dauphin Parkland Region, Tanikoskon Geti Piska, Kita Tikimiwak, low 12. Kewa Park, Kita Yao Kita Tikoskon Geti Sepa, high 26. Blood Vein Tege, Tanikosko Geti Piska, low 16. Kewa Park, Tanikoskon, high 23. 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Aguta City of Winnipeg, Nikoskon Megon, Sumakimiwan Low 16, Gewapak, Itamaministigon Skon, High 25. 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

0: 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Ako ka wipe sigi wet ka wipe mata tosketa ya how Jerry the Big Bear ni sugi siganige afternoon drive kita to tam pek ti paigan pa mo che puna pita gi siganige skongo tosuk ti paigan ki ka pe wita me ko wow mo tsienta gon ako ka tin to to ano Toby Keith love me if you can isinigate ni ka wiet ni ka mo to ta Music Lodge NCIFM.
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Pati mai na long weekend, Labor Day long weekend. 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

Crystal Gale, why have you left the one you left me for? CG, getting the 9 o'clock hour rolling on this Thursday night. I'm Carl Thomas. On the way, Brooks and Dunn, right after the

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Brooks and Dunn Whiskey, Under the Bridge. 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

0: Amanda Riley, Take the Country Road, and CIFM Legendary Country and More. 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Singer-guitarist Al Jardine of the Beach Boys is 84. Guitarist Steve Jones of the Sex Pistols is 71. Actor Steve Sharipa from the TV show The Sopranos is 69. Actor Charlie Sheen is 61. Singer Jennifer Page is 53. Turning the big 5-0, actress Ashley Jones from True Blood. Turning the big 4-0 are pop singer OMI and Olympic gold medal snowboarder Shaun White. Also born on this date back in 1910, actress Kitty Carlisle. Born on this date in 1913, actor Alan Ladd. Born on this date in 1915, blues pianist Memphis Slim. Born on this date in 1925, Western swing and honky-tonk musician and singer Hank Thompson. Born on this date in 1933, country singer Tom Paul Glaser. NCIFM is proud to be a sponsor of the 37th annual Teddy Bears Picnic at Assiniboine Park on Sunday, September 27th, from 9 a.m. to 4 p.m. The event's Teddy Bears Pancake Breakfast by IHOP starts at 9 a.m. This is a free event with fun for the whole family. More info at goodbear.ca. I'm Carl Thomas on the way. Music from Livvy Jean and Reba McEntire is coming up next on NCI.
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Libby Jean, Wrong Side of the Dirt. Reba McEntire, If I Were a Boy. Broadcast journalist Lisa LaFlamme says Gloria Steinem's legacy is about the power of using your voice. More on that in about 6 minutes or so. Here's Dwight Yoakam. Turn it on, turn it up, turn me loose. And CIFM, legendary country, and more.

0: And CIFM Legendary Country and more. Buck Owens with the Kansas City song. Broadcast journalist Lisa LaFlamme says Gloria Steinem's legacy is about the power of using your voice. Steinem died yesterday at the age of 92 after being a leading voice for feminism for more than six decades. LaFlamme says she hopes young people look to Steinem's life for lessons on the power of using their voices to fight for justice. The former CTV national news anchor says she's grateful for Steinem's work and says women need to keep working for equality.
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2: This is Compass Point, and I'm Pete Smith. Daniel 2 verse 28 says, "There is a God in heaven," while Daniel 5 verse 11 says, "There is a man in thy kingdom, a God in heaven, and a man on earth living in vital union with him, were a formidable combination, well able to cope with Babylon's proud monarchs, whether by interrupting the sleep of one or the feast of another." The kingdom of Babylon had many eminent men at the time, but none in tune with heaven like Daniel. He alone by faith wrestled kingdoms. There is still a God in heaven, and still a need for men and women of God on earth to serve him. Rise up, O men of God, have done with lesser things. Give heart and soul and mind and strength to serve the King of Kings. 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

0: Saskatchewan's Chester Knight, Little Angel, Spirit of Manitoba and CIFM Legendary Country and More, Marty Robbins before that, Some Memories Just Won't Die, and Charlie Pride, You Almost Slipped My Mind. We are coming up on 10 o'clock. I'm Carl Thomas. Stick around, more great country music still to come from Rascal Flatts, and Madeline Merlot is coming up right after this on NCIFM.
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Gloriana Wild at Heart, kicking off the 10 o'clock hour on this Thursday night. Good evening, I'm Carl Thomas. On the way, Mary Chapin Carpenter, right after Clint Black, and CIFM, Legendary Country, and more.

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Mary Chapin Carpenter never had it so good. Coming up in about 10 minutes, I'm going to let you know what happened on this day in country music. Here's Diamond Rio, Love a Little Stronger, and CIFM Legendary Country and More.

0: Gil Grand Groove and CIFM Legendary Country and More. The Oak Ridge Boys before that. Y'all Come Back Saloon. Today is September 3rd. It was on this day in country music history back in 1964. Jim Reeves had his first of six posthumous number ones on the U.S. country chart with his version of I Guess I'm Crazy, which spent 7 weeks at the top and a total of 24 weeks on the chart. The song was first recorded in 1955 by Tommy Collins. In 1974, Please Don't Tell Me How the Story Ends, a song written by Kris Kristofferson and recorded by Ronnie Milsap, was at number one on the country chart. Kristofferson recorded the song with Rita Coolidge for their final duet album, Natural Act, and later with Mark Knopfler for the Austin Sessions. In 1986, Storms of Life, the first album by Randy Travis, was at number one on the country chart. It features the singles On the Other Hand, previously recorded by Keith Whitley on his 1985 album, L.A. to Miami. 1982, Digging Up Bones and No Place Like Home. And in 1996, Tim McGraw was at number one on the country singles chart with She Never Lets It Go to Her Heart. The fourth single from McGraw's All I Want album was written by Chris Waters and Tom Shapiro. If you love the classics, join me, Carl Thomas, right here on NCIFM every Saturday from 1 to 3 p.m. for the Classic Country Show. I reflect on some of the great country songs and artists of all time. The Classic Country Show, Saturday afternoons from 1 to 3 right here on NCIFM, Legendary Country, and more. 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

Tebe, featuring Emerson Drive, Wake Me Up, and CIFM Legendary Country and More. Waylon Jennings, If Ol' Hank Could See Us Now. Canada's first drive-through only McDonald's officially opens in Winnipeg. More on that in about 7 minutes. Here's Manitoba's Desiree Dorian, My Destiny, Spirit of Manitoba, and CIFM.

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0: Keith K. Dudium Strong, Spirit of Manitoba, NCIFM, Legendary Country, and more. Conway Twitty before that with Tight-Fitting Jeans and the Kendalls. Heavens, Just a Sin Away. Reminder, coming up this Saturday morning at 10 here on the NCIFM Radio Network, it's Manitoba's largest mini Loony Pot Bingo, NCI's Mini Loony Pot Bingo, the Diamond Mini Loony Jackpot for this Saturday, September 5th, is $171,553, plus $1 from every bingo card sold. 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We are coming up on 11 o'clock. I'm Carl Thomas. More great country music still ahead from Willie Nelson, and Gord Bamford is coming up right after this on NCIFM.
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Charlie Daniels Band. The South's gonna do it again. Getting the 11 o'clock hour rolling on this Thursday night. I'm Carl Thomas on the way Alabama right after Justin Moore and CIFM Legendary Country and More.

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Alabama-born country, playing the best in legendary country. So glad you're listening tonight. Still to come, the Seaweed Band and Ava Rose Johnson on the way right after Dolly Parton, Emmylou Harris, and Linda Ronstadt, and CIFM Legendary Country, and more.

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1: Should have held something back to survive on. 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

0: 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I'm Carl Thomas. 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

0: Blue Rodeo New Morning Sun. Before BR, Toby Keith, Beers Ago. Paradise for Star Wars fans will open to the public later this month. More on that in about 6 minutes or so. Here's Alan Jackson, Little Man, and CIFM, Legendary Country, and more.
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0: and CIFM Legendary Country and more, Glenn Campbell, Southern Nights, a paradise for Star Wars fans will open to the public later this month, the George Lucas Museum of Narrative Art in Los Angeles is a 3,000-square-foot venue shaped like a spaceship that begins with an exhibit on the Star Wars story. In addition to memorabilia from the franchise, there are giant theaters and a large collection of artwork from Lucas's personal collection, including paintings by Norman Rockwell and Maxfield Parrish. The museum is set to open to the public Tuesday, September 22nd.
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0: of Manitoba and CIFM Legendary Country and more, Lucinda Williams, Passionate Kisses, and Patti Loveless. Timber, I'm Falling in Love. We are coming up on midnight. I'm Carl Thomas, and that's going to do it for me. Thank you so much for joining me tonight. I'll be back tomorrow afternoon at 1, filling in one last time on the Afternoon Drive Show. Hope you could join me then. Until then, take care. Have yourself a good night. Talk to you later. Bye for now.
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0: From the National Newsroom of the Canadian Press, I'm David Augustine. Ukrainian President Volodymyr Zelensky could return to Canada next week for a visit that may include stops in more than one province. The schedule is still being worked out and could be affected by the September 9th funeral of Norway's King Harald in Oslo. Zelensky was last in Canada for a Halifax visit in December, while Prime Minister Mark Carney traveled to Kyiv a year ago. Prime Minister Carney says he will have one simple message for Vladimir Putin if the Russian president attends the G20 leader summit, get out of Ukraine. The summit will be hosted by U.S. President Donald Trump in Miami in December, and there are signs he might allow Putin to attend. Carney told reporters it's up to Trump to decide who attends the summit.
1: It's the host prerogative to invite who they invite to the G20. They're very valid reasons. Russia's unprovoked attack in 2014 was why they were ejected from the G7, and then the further attacks of almost 5 years ago now.
0: Trump said his government invited Russia because the U.S. likes getting along with everybody. Ontario has issued what could be its first fine against a ticket reselling platform under the province's anti-scalping law.
2: The province's Consumer Beware website states that SeatGeek Canada was fined $25,000 in late August.

August, but showed no other fines for ticket sellers. An outline of the fine says the company was penalized for allegedly selling a ticket above face value, for failing to disclose the original purchase price of a ticket, and for facilitating a transaction without having

0: as utility lines. City manager Paul Johnson says the storm was unique in that it dumped large amounts of rain across the city rather than in isolated areas.
1: The storm track was hit hardest. It started up in Willowdale, moved southeast through Don Mills, and then exited out at Scarborough Guildwood. Those were the areas that consistently saw between 100 and 110 millimeters of rain. And just to put it into context, that's what we would declare as a 100-year storm.
0: Toronto Hydro says it has restored power to about 90% of customers affected during the storm. And 13 Edmonton Marathon runners have lost the chance to use their results to qualify for Boston after the August 16th course was found to be 675 meters too long. Boston organizers will accept the original finishing times of 92 runners who still met qualifying standards but will not recognize adjusted times for the extra distance. Edmonton officials say the mistake came from a map the detour and have promised to review the course certification process with Athletics Canada. This is the Canadian Press. In sports, the Toronto Blue Jays earned a critical win over the Cleveland Guardians Thursday afternoon. Brett Bateman had three runs and Nathan Lucas lined a two-run double with the bases loaded in the fifth inning as Toronto beat Cleveland 6-3. The NHL has a new 12-year French language broadcast arrangement in Canada with TVA Sports securing rights through a sub-licensing agreement between Rogers Communications and Quebecor. Under the agreement, TVA Sports and TVA Sports Direct will air up to 350 regular season games per season, including 32 of the Montreal Canadiens contests, up from 22 last season, while retaining the exclusive French language rights for Habs playoff games. And Alex Ayala and her fans are headed to the weekend at the U.S. Open, along with two-time champion Naomi Osaka and 2023 winner Coco Gauff. But not third-seeded Felix Auger-Aliassime of Montreal, who became the highest-seeded player knocked out of the tournament thus far. From the Canadian Press, I'm David Augustine.

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0: From the National Newsroom of the Canadian Press, I'm David Augustine. Ukrainian President Volodymyr Zelensky is set to visit Canada as soon as next week.
1: A non-government source says the exact timing of the visit is being adjusted, possibly because of the funeral of Norway's King Harald. Prime Minister Mark Carney visited Kyiv a year ago, and Zelensky last visited Canada in Halifax last December, amid ongoing efforts to end Russia's full-scale invasion. The Canadian and Ukrainian governments generally don't confirm Zelensky's travel plans until just before departure. The source says Zelensky might visit more than one province. Jason White, The Canadian Press.
0: Ontario Premier Doug Ford's Progressive Conservatives and the opposition NDP are holding their seats in three provincial by-elections. PC candidate Jeff Beattie won Hamilton East Stoney Creek, while Susan Leahy is projected to win York Simcoe. New Democrat Fatima Shaban won Scarborough Southwest, keeping the riding in NDP hands. Candidates say affordability, healthcare, and education dominated the campaigns, along with growing concern about the Canada-U.S. trade war. Construction is underway on a major electricity transmission project in British Columbia's north. The federal and provincial governments say the project will contribute nearly $10 billion a year to BC's economy. It was among the first ones to be referred to the Federal Major Projects Office for speedy approval. Federal Natural Resources Minister Tim Hodgson says the power line project shows the new approach is getting results.
2: This has gone from a concept to shovels in the ground in an incredibly short period of time. It's showing what happens when the federal, the provincial, and local governments, in partnership with First Nations, agree on a shared strategy to build Canada.
0: The transmission line is expected to power major initiatives in the works, such as the Tsilis-Pais liquefied natural gas facility and mining in BC's Golden Triangle near the Alaskan border. Prime Minister Carney has appointed senior bureaucrat Scott Jones as the next head of the Communications Security Establishment, Canada's cyberspy agency. Jones will replace retiring Chief Caroline Xavier after most recently serving as President of Shared Services Canada. He previously led the Canadian Centre for Cybersecurity from 2018 to 2021 and held several other roles at the CSE over the previous decade. Canada's largest real estate board says the average price of a home in Toronto has dipped below the $1 million mark for the second time this year.
3: The Toronto Regional Real Estate Board said sales were down 2.1% year over year last month, with prices continuing to fall. The average selling price stood at just over $993,000, down 2.7% year over year. Townhouses saw the biggest drop in activity among all housing types, with 9.5% fewer sales year over year. There were also 2.6% fewer condos sold last month compared with a year ago.
0: That was Canadian Press reporter Don Mitchell reporting. This is the Canadian Press. In sports, the Canadian Forces Snowbirds will make a historic appearance at the 2026 Grey Cup game. The November 15th game in Calgary will mark the last time the legendary aerobatic flies its famed CT-114 Tudor jets. The Snowbirds started flying the CT-114 jets in 1971. The team will start flying new planes in the early 2030s. Brett Bateman.

And had three hits. Nathan Lucas lined a two-run double with the bases loaded in the fifth inning, and the Toronto Blue Jays took down the Cleveland Guardians 6-3. The victory moved the Jays a half game back of Cleveland for the American League's third wildcard spot. And former Fox Sports analyst Mark Sanchez

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From the land of the Pima Indian, a proud and noble band who farmed the Phoenix Valley in Arizona land. Down their ditches a thousand years, the waters grew Ira's people's crops, till the white man stole their water rights and the sparkling water stopped. Now Ira's folks were hungry, and their land grew crops of weeds. When war came, Ira volunteered and forgot the white man's greed.

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0: From the National Newsroom of the Canadian Press, I'm Rob Westgate. Prime Minister Mark Carney says he will have one simple message for Vladimir Putin if the Russian president attends the G20 Leaders Summit this December in Florida. Carney told reporters on Thursday that Putin only understands strength and directness.
1: The message would be simple. Get out of Ukraine. Get back all of Ukraine to Ukraine. End this war, which is killing more than 30,000 of your people every single month.
0: U.S. President Donald Trump will host the G20 world leaders in Miami, and there are signs he might allow Putin to attend despite an active arrest warrant for the Russian leader issued by the International Criminal Court. Meanwhile, Ukraine's president is expected to visit Canada sometime soon. At least that is the scuttlebutt from a non-government source, noting that the exact timing of Volodymyr Zelensky's trip will likely be after the funeral of Norway's King Harald. Now, the source also says Zelensky may be visiting more than one province. Last time in Canada, the wartime leader was in Halifax. That was December 2025, amid ongoing efforts to end Russia's full-scale invasion. At West now, where construction is underway on a major electricity transmission project in British Columbia's north. The federal and provincial governments say the project will contribute nearly $10 billion a year to BC's economy. The initiative was among the first ones to be referred to Canada's Major Projects Office for speedy approval. Federal Natural Resources Minister Tim Hodgson says the power line project shows the new approach is getting results.
2: This has gone from a concept to shovels in the ground in an incredibly short period of time. It's showing what happens when the federal, the provincial, and local governments, in partnership with First Nations, agree on a shared strategy to build Canada.
0: The transmission line is expected to power other major works, such as the Silo Sims liquefied natural gas facility and mining efforts in BC's Golden Triangle near the Alaskan border. Election officials say 290,000 Albertans have applied to vote early by mail in the province's separation referendum. Deputy Chief Electoral Officer Dallas Stoats says the scale of the demand means they're moving up the deadline to apply for the ballots by 2 weeks to September 25th.
3: As you can imagine, with this sort of volume, it takes a lot to move that through the systems, the various systems, whether it's, you know, the sorting systems, the printer systems, the mail delivery service systems. That is a lot of volume to move.
0: On October 19th, Albertans will vote on whether they want to stay in Canada.

Canada or to have a second binding referendum to quit Confederation. And finally, overseas, where rescuers in Nepal have pulled two trapped workers from a tunnel alive 9 days after a massive flood and mudslide disaster killed more than 1,200.

and Quebecor. Now, under the deal, TVA Sports and TVA Sports Direct will air up to 350 regular season games per season, including 32 of the Montreal Canadiens contests. That's up from 22 last season. They'll also retain the exclusive French language rights for Habs playoff games. And finally, midfielder JC Gando and the Vancouver Whitecaps have mutually agreed to part ways after he cleared waivers. Gando was selected fifth overall by the Whitecaps in the 2023 MLS Super Draft. From the Canadian Press, I'm Rob Westgate.

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Because I just bought it. You're going to be hanging around here while you want to watch my jacket? Oh, thanks, man. I'm going to be out here dancing with your girlfriend.

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2: God, no.
0: You're my friend.
2: Friend.
0: Yeah.
2: Friend. 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
0: Thank you for being my friend.

0: From the National Newsroom of the Canadian Press, I'm Rob Westgate. If Mark Carney bumps into Vladimir Putin at this December's G20 summit hosted by Donald Trump in Miami, he says he will bluntly tell the Russian president to get out of Ukraine. The prime minister was responding to reports that the American president may be planning to invite Putin to the gathering of world leaders, a move similar to the Trump administration's decision to host Russia's finance minister at this week's G20 finance ministers meeting in Asheville, North Carolina. Now, Putin is the subject of an arrest warrant issued by the International Criminal Court in relation to the war in Ukraine. Meanwhile, Ukrainian President Volodymyr Zelensky is set to visit Canada as soon as next week.
1: A non-government source says the exact timing of the visit is being adjusted, possibly because of the funeral of Norway's King Harald. Prime Minister Mark Carney visited Kyiv a year ago, and Zelensky last visited Canada in Halifax last December amid ongoing efforts to end Russia's full-scale invasion. The Canadian and Ukrainian governments generally don't confirm Zelensky's travel plans until just before departure. The source says Zelensky might visit more than one province. Jason White, The Canadian Press.
0: Election officials say 290,000 Albertans have already applied to vote early by mail in the province's separation referendum. Deputy Chief Electoral Officer Dallas Stoats says they anticipate there will be a certain final last-minute request for those on the deadline date.
2: We didn't want that big push to come right before that Thanksgiving date when there is no

0: mail service.
1: Albertans will also get a chance to vote at advance polls from October 13th to the 17th, and then on the final voting day, October 19th. Construction has begun on a major electricity transmission project in northern BC. The effort was among the first

0: 10,000 new jobs in British Columbia. I mean, that's an amazing project. It'll create roughly $10 billion a year per year of new economic activity in British Columbia.
1: Back in July, both the federal and provincial governments agreed to commit a combined $3.9 billion to the project, which they say will generate about $95 million a year in provincial and municipal revenue. And finally, south of the border, the Trump administration says work will begin over the next 2 weeks on the site where it plans to build a towering gilded arch. The project is facing a lawsuit as critics say it will disrupt historic sightlines in Washington, D.C. Now, the arch design proposed by U.S. President Donald Trump has already received early approval from the U.S. Commission of Fine Arts, whose commissioners were all appointed by the president. This is the Canadian Press. In sports, Brett Bateman's hot start to his rookie season continued with three hits as his Toronto Blue Jays beat the Cleveland Guardians 6-3. The Jays have won 5 of 6 and are now a half game behind Cleveland, which holds the American League's last wildcard spot. Meanwhile, Lawrence Butler drove in the go-ahead run in the top of the fifth, and the Athletics pitchers, well, they combined for 18 strikeouts en route to a 7-4 victory over the Seattle Mariners. The Mariners are 6 games back of Houston in the American League West. They're also 4.5 games back of Cleveland for that third wildcard spot. And finally, the Canadian Forces Snowbirds will make a historic appearance at the 2026 Grey Cup game. The November 15th game in Calgary will mark the last time the legendary aerobatic squad flies its famed CT-114 Tudor jets. The Snowbirds started flying the jets back in 1971. The team will start flying new planes in the early 2030s. From the Canadian Press, I'm Rob Westgate.

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0: From the National Newsroom of the Canadian Press, I'm Rob Westgate. Prime Minister Mark Carney says he will have one simple message for Vladimir Putin if the Russian president attends the G20 Leaders Summit this December in Florida. Carney told reporters on Thursday that Putin only understands strength and directness.
1: The message would be simple. Get out of Ukraine. Give back all of Ukraine to Ukraine. End this war, which is killing more than 30,000 of your people every single month.
0: U.S. President Donald Trump will host the G20 world leaders in Miami, and there are signs he might allow Putin to attend despite an active arrest warrant for the Russian leader issued by the International Criminal Court. Meanwhile, Ukraine's president is expected to visit Canada sometime soon. At least that is the scuttlebutt from a non-government source, noting that the exact timing of Volodymyr Zelensky's trip will likely be after the funeral of Norway's King Harald. Now, the source also says Zelensky may be visiting more than one province. Last time in Canada, the wartime leader was in Halifax. That was December 2025, amid ongoing efforts to end Russia's full-scale invasion. At West now, where construction is underway on a major electricity transmission project in British Columbia's north. The federal and provincial governments say the project will contribute nearly $10 billion a year to BC's economy. The initiative was among the first ones to be referred to Canada's Major Projects Office for speedy approval. Federal Natural Resources Minister Tim Hodgson says the power line project shows the new approach is getting results.
2: This has gone from a concept to shovels in the ground in an incredibly short period of time. It's showing what happens when the federal, the provincial, and local governments, in partnership with First Nations, agree on a shared strategy to build Canada.
0: The transmission line is expected to power other major works, such as the Silas Sims liquefied natural gas facility and mining efforts in BC's Golden Triangle near the Alaskan border. Election officials say 290,000 Albertans have applied to vote early by mail in the province's separation referendum. Deputy Chief Electoral Officer Dallas Stoats says the scale of the demand means they're moving up the deadline to apply for the ballots by 2 weeks to September 25th.
3: As you can imagine,

0: imagine with this sort of volume, it takes a lot to move that through the systems, the various systems, whether it's, you know, the sorting systems, the printer systems, the mail delivery service systems. That is a lot of volume to move.
1: On October

In sports, the Toronto Blue Jays earned a critical win over the Cleveland Guardians. Brett Bateman had three hits, and Nathan Lucas lined a two-run double with the bases loaded in the fifth inning as Toronto beat Cleveland 6-3. The Jays have now won 5 of 6 and sit a game back of the Guardians, who hold the American League's last wildcard spot. The NHL has a new 12-year French-language broadcast arrangement in Canada. TVA Sports snagged the rights through a sub-licensing agreement between Rogers Communications and Quebecor. Now, under the deal, TVA Sports and TVA Sports Direct will air up to 350 regular season games per season, including 32 of the Montreal Canadiens contests. That's up from 22 last season. They'll also retain the exclusive French-language rights for Habs playoff games. And finally, midfielder J.C. Gando and the Vancouver Whitecaps have mutually agreed to part ways after he cleared waivers. Gando was selected 5th overall by the Whitecaps in the 2023 MLS Super Draft. From the Canadian Press, I'm Rob Westgate.

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0: From the National Newsroom of the Canadian Press, I'm Rob Westgate. Russia's ambassador to Canada says his country has been a member of the G20 since its founding in 1999, despite its recent absence amid wartime tensions. Oleg Stepanov was responding to word that U.S. President Donald Trump may invite Russian President Vladimir Putin to this December's G20 summit in Miami. When asked by reporters yesterday about the rumor, Prime Minister Mark Carney said if he speaks with Putin, he would simply say, "Get out of Ukraine." Meanwhile, Ukrainian President Volodymyr Zelensky is likely to visit Canada soon, even as early as next week. Now, according to a government source, Zelensky's visit could happen after the funeral of Norway's King Harald, which is set for September 9th in Oslo. It would also come ahead of a Toronto summit later this month, focused on the return of Ukrainian children abducted by Russian officials, hosted by Foreign Affairs Minister Anita Anand. It is status quo in the Ontario legislature after the Progressive Conservatives and the NDP held onto their respective seats in three provincial by-elections last night. Progressive Conservative Jeff Beattie won the riding of Hamilton East Stony Creek, while his fellow party member Susan Leahy took the riding of York Simcoe. McMaster University political science professor Peter Graff says the trade war with the U.S. helped Premier Doug Ford and his party.
1: Somewhat naturally, people tend to look for the leader to bring them through tough times, and I think it's benefiting Doug Ford again in this moment. And, you know, maybe particularly in a place like Hamilton East Stony Creek, where the steel tariffs are going to bite most directly.
0: Meanwhile, New Democrat Fatima Chabon won the race for Scarborough Southwest. Founder and CEO Anil Abrol says the company will be able to meet demand for local fast food restaurants and coffee chains while remaining competitive regardless of the U.S.-Canada trade war. A Canadian paper cup and bowl manufacturer is seeing growing demand as tariffs prompt the domestic food service industry to seek out more Canadian-made takeout containers. Eco Guardian recently opened a new facility in Aurora, Ontario, making recyclable and compostable paper packaging.
2: We'll be able to produce north of 1 billion cups. We'll be very, very competitive against the local manufacturing, which is happening in the USA, whether with tariff or without tariff.
0: Abrol says EcoGuardian's cups and bowls are made in Ontario without any U.S. input, shielding it from the impending Canadian counter-tariffs. And finally, navigating insurance can be overwhelming as Southern Ontario residents pick up the pieces following a destructive storm earlier this week. Matt Hans, Vice President of Insurance at RateHub.ca, says it's important to get started early in the claim process if your property was damaged.
3: Trying to document everything that's going on. I recommend taking photos or video with your phone of the damage.
0: He adds that most standard policies cover wind and hail damage, but may not cover damage due to flooding or sewage backup. This is the Canadian Press. In sports, Brett Bateman's hot start to his rookie season continued with three hits as his Toronto Blue Jays beat the Cleveland Guardians 6-3. The Jays have won 5 of 6 and are now a half game behind Cleveland, which holds the American League's last wildcard spot. Meanwhile, Lawrence Butler drove in the go-ahead run in the top of the fifth, and the Athletics pitchers, well, they combined for 18 strikeouts en route to a 7-4 victory over the Seattle Mariners. The Mariners are 6 games back of Houston in the American League West. They're also 4.5 games back of Cleveland for that third wildcard spot. And finally, the Canadian Forces Snowbirds will make a historic appearance at the 2026 Grey Cup game. The November 15th game in Calgary will mark the last time the legendary aerobatic squad flies its famed CT-114 Tudor jets. The Snowbirds started flying the jets back in 1971. The team will start flying new planes in the early 2030s. From the Canadian Press, I'm Rob Westgate.

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From the National Newsroom of the Canadian Press, I'm Rob Westgate. The latest snapshot of Canada's job market is due to be released today. Statistics Canada will publish its labor force survey for August, and the early indicators suggest another boost

0: in employment. A Reuters poll of economists predicts employers added 15,000 new workers to the economy. And while positive, it is still below July's figure of 75,000 jobs added. Stateside now, where diesel has hit a new record price, soaring to an average of $5.85 a gallon for the first time ever. Because diesel is used in many freight and delivery networks, higher prices at the pumps mean higher transportation costs for a long list of everyday goods. The price of regular gasoline has also been going up, although not as fast. Overall, energy prices have been climbing steadily since the U.S. launched its now six-month war with Iran, which has been disrupting one of the world's largest fuel supplies. Tensions in Canada and U.S. relations has been rising since trade negotiations collapsed last month. Prime Minister Mark Carney is hitting back at senior officials at the Trump administration who accuse him of derailing the talks for political reasons. Carney stated that he does not think the members of the U.S. government, appointed, not elected, are experts on Canadian politics. While visiting a manufacturing plant in Laval, Quebec, affected by the U.S. tariffs, Federal Industry Minister Melanie Joly reiterated that every effort is being made to protect jobs.
1: If you are a business owner and you're working in a sector that is impacted by the tariffs, don't do sudden moves. Don't take sudden decisions. Come and see us. We can help you. We are there with loans, interest-free loans, but we're also with non-repayable contributions, so basically grants, to help you out.
0: Ottawa is estimating that 25,000 businesses across the country are directly affected by U.S. tariffs. Educators say the rapid pace at which artificial intelligence is developing requires the creation of a framework guiding teachers on how to incorporate the technology in the classroom. The integration of AI in the classroom has largely been left up to the school districts to manage. The Pembina Trails School Division in Winnipeg developed its own AI guidelines about 2 years ago. That was after waiting for direction from governments that never came. Michelle Carlos, a digital coach with Pembina Trails, says a framework could help smaller school divisions.
2: Smaller school divisions probably don't have as many resources to support developing this, to support the training of staff. So I feel like for equity reasons that definitely national guidelines and provincial guidelines would be super helpful.
0: Manitoba's education minister says they're currently developing guiding principles on AI education to help educators, schools, and school division leaders make thoughtful decisions. This is the Canadian Press. In sports, the Toronto Blue Jays earned a critical win over the Cleveland Guardians. Brett Bateman had three hits and Nathan Lucas lined a two-run double with the bases loaded in the fifth inning as Toronto beat Cleveland 6-3. The Jays have now won 5 of 6 and sit a game back of the Guardians, who hold the American League's last wildcard spot. The NHL has a new 12-year French language broadcast arrangement in Canada. TVA Sports snagged the rights through a sub-licensing agreement between Rogers Communications and Quebecor. Now, under the deal, TVA Sports and TVA Sports Direct will air up to 350 regular season games per season, including 32 of the Montreal Canadiens contests. That's up from 22 last season. They'll also retain the exclusive French language rights for Habs playoff games. And finally, midfielder J.C. Gando and the Vancouver Whitecaps have mutually agreed to part ways after he cleared waivers. Gando was selected 5th overall by the Whitecaps in the 2023 MLS Super Draft. From the Canadian Press, I'm Rob Westgate.
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1: Welcome to Friday, the 15th.
2: 15th? When is
1: 15?
2: What are you talking about? Oh, the
1: September
2: time.
1: September 4th.
2: The 15th, the 6:15 night.
1: 6:15.
2: I'm like, are you talking months? Is the days or like what is going on here?
1: Oh my gosh.
2: September 4th, 6:15.
1: Mm-hmm.
2: 8 months. Congratulations. We kind of wasted all of that.
1: And it's a long weekend upon us.
2: Yeah. Oh my God. Government workers, I learned, do not get Labor Day weekend. That is crazy to me. If you have like a government type job, you don't get any holidays like that. You still have to work. That's crazy.
1: Isn't it dependent on your company?
2: It's more like if you're like an independent contractor type of work deal type of thing. Yeah.
1: Well, yeah, if you're an independent contractor, you can take it, but then you're losing money, so you don't have to take it.
2: Oh, well, I've just heard of more and more government type workers who have like, oh, it's a long weekend. Oh, no, I got to work Monday. I'm like, but it's Labor Day. You got to work Labor Day? And they're like, yeah.
1: When I think of that, I think of people who work in fast food, who work in supermarkets, who work in the malls. That a lot of times they don't get that weekend.
2: All right. But they get paid, what is it, time and a half? So that's good for them at least. Not too bad.
1: All right, we got tickets to go check out Cody Johnson, Terry Clark, and David Lewis. We're doing Yes or BS. We're going to do those after 9 o'clock.
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0: Good morning, 6:30. Let's have a look at that southern forecast. Dauphin and the Parkland. You've got a bit of fog this morning, cloudy. Then a mix of sun and cloud, high of 25. Clear tonight, partly cloudy before midnight, low of 12. Blood vein, cloudy. That's switching up to a mix of sun and cloud by the afternoon, high of 25. Clear tonight, partly cloudy after midnight, low of 13. In Brandon and the Westman, as well as right here in Winnipeg, we do have some fog this morning. That's going to dissipate. Brandon and the Westman, cloudy, switching to a mix of sun and cloud this morning, high of 24. Clear tonight, increasing cloudiness after midnight with a 60% chance of showers or a thunderstorm overnight, low of 12. And right here in Winnipeg, we've got clouds, 30% chance of showers or drizzle this morning, then a mix of sun and cloud, high of 25. Clear tonight, becoming partly cloudy after midnight, a low of 17. Northern forecast coming up at 7.
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1: Time for your Manitoba Road Report. 6:50 right now, and in the city, it's calm. Nothing's causing you any delays, just all of the existing construction in place. If we head to Manitoba Highways, Highway 305 was the last reported for yesterday. Some bridge construction on the 305 will be closed intermittently. The one lane alternating traffic will be in the west lane. No matter where you are, adjust your speed to the roadway conditions and slow your roll in those school zones.
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0: Now this update from the Canadian Press. Jobs data for August is due out today. It is expected that the numbers from Statistics Canada will show the economy added some 15,000 jobs while keeping the unemployment rate steady at 6.4%. Diesel has hit a new record price in the United States, soaring to an average of $5.85 a gallon for the first time. Since diesel is used in many freight and delivery networks, higher pump prices are translating into higher transportation costs for a long list of everyday goods. The price of regular gasoline has also been rising, although not as fast as diesel. Tensions in Canada-U.S. relations have been rising as well since trade negotiations collapsed last month. Prime Minister Mark Carney is hitting back at senior officials in the Trump administration who accuse him of derailing the talks for political reasons. Carney stated that he does not think that members of the U.S. government, appointed, not elected, are experts on Canadian politics. From the Canadian Press, I'm Rob Westgate.
1: Hi there, Manitoba. I'm Garth Hilderman. I call out the Mini Loony Pot Bingo every Saturday morning here on NCIFM. 10 o'clock is when that happens. 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
2: Two minutes after seven, let's have a look at your northern forecast. Thompson in the Norman region, you've got some clouds. Then it makes a sun and cloud, high of 24. Mainly cloudy tonight, 30% chance of showers overnight with a risk of a thunderstorm. Heading over to the Paw and OCN with a mix of sun and cloud today, 26 will be your daytime high. Few clouds tonight, increasing cloudiness overnight with a 30% chance of showers before morning. Fog patches developing after midnight, low of 15. In Flin Flon, you've got a mix of sun and cloud, high of 26. Partly cloudy tonight, 30% chance of showers overnight with a risk of a thunderstorm. Some fog patches developing after midnight, low of 15. Churchill, sunny and 22. Few clouds tonight, increasing cloudiness near midnight. Then a few showers beginning before morning with a risk of a thunderstorm before morning. 14 will be your low. And Island Lake region, you've got a mix of sun and cloud. That's all going to clear up in the afternoon. 23 is your daytime high. Few clouds tonight with a low of 15. Your southern forecast coming up at 7:30.
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0: NCI, Legendary Country and more, 7 minutes after seven. So the Bank of Canada revealed the official design for the new vertical $20 bill, making King Charles III the first new monarch to appear in a Canadian currency in over 70 years.
1: And it's vertical too, right? The first time they did this was the $10 bill.
0: I like the vertical bills. They have more security on this one too, so it's hard to counterfeit it.
1: Yeah. I don't know why I don't necessarily like the green on the face side of it. Like, the green is really nice on the Vimy Ridge, the memorial there, but the face of King Charles, just the greens on it, just feel like, I don't know.
0: Like Ghostbusters ghostly.
1: Like, just a...
0: You know, when they show you in movies and stuff, yeah, that ghost in the back, that they have that little outline and they're always kind of an aura around them?
1: Yeah, like a Jedi kind of dude, yeah. I understand. Yeah, that's kind of what I'm getting from it. I kind of like, what? When I looked at it, because it's a nice bill by any means, by any kind of bill designs, but just the colors on it, like the green, I'm just having an issue with the greens on the face of it.
0: Yeah, I was going to say, because with the $10 bill with Viola Desmond,
1: yeah,
0: she's purple. The bill is purple and her face is purple. I guess it's easier, cheaper, because there's probably a lot of money and stuff going into these bills, cheaper to make the face the same color as the bill than maybe a more natural color. But there's already a lot of colors on the bills, so why not?
1: What? Yeah, right? Like,
0: why not just switch that up? Because look here.
1: Yeah, they have the color.
0: See, her face is purple.
1: Yeah. Yeah, her face is purple.
0: But you just don't like the green.
1: I just don't like the green. And that's what I'm talking about. It's like the color just seems a bit weird for me. The color palette seems... Like, I've seen this episode of South Park one time, and it reminds me a lot of... It's just like a baby green... A baby number two green,
0: mm-hmm,
1: kind of color. And that image stuck in my head. And so that's what I kind of see when I see this green.
0: Okay, so I'm looking at past $20 bills. Yeah, they're all kind of a shade of green, except for this one. She has a little more tone. I don't know what year that one came out.
1: What?
0: I had no idea we had so many different bills for the $20 bill. But see, she's still green in the most current one.

0: Yeah, but that's like more uniform green. Right?
1: A little paler than that green.
0: Yeah, and this one just has all different kinds of shades. Like, it goes from dark to light. And then you have these vines in the background. It's too much green. Well, anyway, it's going to be coming out, what, next year? We're not going to see it right away.
1: It won't be in circulation yet. But it's coming.
0: Why did he... Yeah.
1: What do you got coming up at 7:15?
0: Oh, my goodness. Some free online language classes.

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1: Good morning, 714. It is so important to keep the language strong and alive.
2: For real. And so there's always different things going on. The Manitoba Indigenous Cultural Education Center, MICEC, is helping with both Anishinaabe and Nihanuan. So if you want to speak some a bit Ojibwe or Cree, they've made this as accessible as they can because they are doing this all over online. Or you could, if you're in person, they also do in-person gatherings. And you can even just listen in if you're interested too, just to be around the language. So it's done with Lloyd Bunn from Sagging on the Anishinaabe side of things, as well as Virginia Pateman from White Dog First Nation, with Pegwis helping on the end there. They just started Wednesdays and Fridays. Wednesdays the Anishinaabe, and then on Fridays you have a Mississippawa stick there, Ellen Cook, the Grand Rapids, and then Miranda McLeod from the North Pima Chickamack doing the Cree side of things. And this is from 12:30 to 1:30 every Wednesday.

0: to Friday, and they're going to be continuing all fall. And of course, today they're going to be starting up with their Cree again. If you want to know more, you just go to the MICEC website for their free online language tables.
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0: In sports, Brett Bateman's hot start to his rookie season continued with three hits as his Toronto Blue Jays beat the Cleveland Guardians 6-3. The Jays have won 5 of 6 and are now a half game behind Cleveland, which holds the American League's last wildcard spot. Meanwhile, Lawrence Butler drove in the go-ahead run in the top of the fifth, and the Athletics pitchers, well, they combined for 18 strikeouts en route to a 7-4 victory over the Seattle Mariners. The Mariners are 6 games back of Houston in the American League West. They're also 4.5 games back of Cleveland for that third wildcard spot. And finally, the Canadian Forces Snowbirds will make a historic appearance at the 2026 Grey Cup game. The November 15th game in Calgary will mark the last time the legendary aerobatic squad flies its famed CT-114 Tudor jets. The Snowbirds started flying the jets back in 1971. The team will start flying new planes in the early 2030s. From the Canadian Press, I'm Rob Westgate.
1: 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I'm Garth Hilderman. I call out the Mini Loony Pot Bingo every Saturday morning here on NCIFM. 10 o'clock is when that happens. 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
3: 7:32, time for your southern forecast. Dauphin in the parkland, you've got some clouds. That's going to switch to a mix of sun and cloud, a bit of fog this morning. High of 25. Clear tonight, becoming partly cloudy near midnight to low of 12. Blood Vein, you've got clouds. That's going to switch to a mix of sun and cloud by the afternoon. 25 is your daytime high. Tonight it's clear, partly cloudy after midnight, low of 13. Brandon and the Westman, bit of fog this morning that'll dissipate, a little bit of clouds. Then a mix of sun and cloud, high of 24. Clear tonight, increasing cloudiness after midnight, though. Then a 60% chance of showers or a thunderstorm overnight, low of 15. And right here in Winnipeg, we've got clouds, 30% chance of showers or drizzle this morning. Then a mix of sun and cloud. That fog will dissipate this morning, high of 25. Humidex making it feel like 32. Clear tonight, becoming partly cloudy after midnight, low of 17. Your northern forecast coming up at 8.
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1: Good morning, 7:48. Time for the Groaner Face-Off. We got three jokes. All the players are in the house today. And, of course, our sexy hot mama judge, Binky.
2: Looking behind me. I'm trying to find this judge you speak of.
1: Hey, girl. Hey.
2: Good morning, everyone.
1: The players, as per usual, local comedian, Northern Hillbilly.
3: Hey, Manitoba, it's going to be a good one.
1: My partner in crime.
4: Hello, everybody.
1: Davey Gott. And the originator of the Groaner, Mr. Garth Hilderman.
5: Long weekend coming, everybody. That's a reason to celebrate, because these jokes sure won't be.
4: Starting off strong.
1: All right, Northern Hillbilly, go for it.
3: All right, Binky, I hope you find this joke appealing. But did you hear about the breakdancing banana? It was really good at the split.
2: Oh, that's cute.
1: Huh. Oh, says God. What you got then?
4: Binky.
2: Yes.
4: My buddy went on a date last night with a girl from the zoo. He said it was pretty good. She's a keeper, he said.
2: Oh.
1: Wow, we needed to practice.
4: It was either that or the worst one.
1: Okay, Hilderman, go for it.
5: You know that when somebody donates a kidney, they always take the one from the right? That's so they have one left.
1: They are our true groaners this morning.
2: Oh, my goodness.
1: All right, Binky, it's on you. Which is the least stinkiest or the best? I don't know what you go on.
2: It's a hard one. I kind of like the kidney joke. I honestly was like, womp, womp, but it's good. I'm going to give it to Garth.
1: Congratulations, Hilderman.
5: Hooray.
4: Well.

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1: Well, thank you.
2: I changed my mind.
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4: Holy.
0: I couldn't help myself. I'm Cree. It was either that or the basket of clothes that, you know, the lady just ironed and they fell off the bed. I watched it all unfold.
4: That's cute.
0: That's better?
4: I think maybe it's all in your delivery.
0: Yeah. You're not wrong.
4: You see me giving you side eye on that joke. What's going on in that traffic and on those highways?
0: I was ignoring you. No. Traffic alert, Winnipeg. Heavy fog this morning. Oh my goodness, it looks crazy out there. Give yourself that extra stopping time. There is a lot of wildlife on the roadways. Don't be swerving. Just give yourself that extra stopping time. If you are on the highways perimeter, wherever you are. Manitoba highways this morning, all clear, nothing new popping up, just all of the existing construction that is in place. Make sure that you are slowing your roll in those school zones.
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0: NCI Network News. A former municipal official convicted of stealing over $500,000 from her employer has been accused of forging a doctor's note to get out of court. Amber Fisher, a former chief administrative officer for the RM of Gilbert Plains, pleaded guilty last year to theft over $5,000. Mounties say Fisher submitted a doctor's note saying she wouldn't be able to make her sentencing hearing this week after she was seriously injured in a car crash. The judge adjourned that sentencing, but a court official followed up on the note with the RCMP, who determined it was a fake. A 51-year-old Manitoba man in custody after two alleged break-ins, as well as a lengthy police standoff. Brandon RCMP saying the suspect forced his way into two homes back on September 1 and began yelling before leaving. Police later surrounded his home. This after becoming concerned he might be armed. He surrendered safely that night. Officers found three firearms and ammunition inside. The man is now facing several charges. Tensions in Canada-U.S. relations have been rising since trade negotiations collapsed last month. Prime Minister Mark Carney hitting back at senior officials in the Trump administration who accuse him of derailing the talks for political reasons. Carney stated that he does not think that members of the U.S. government appointed, not elected, are experts on Canadian politics. Meanwhile, the industry minister announced yesterday that the federal government is making every effort to protect jobs, including through financial assistance, but she says all businesses have to do is reach out. And Ontario has issued a $25,000 fine against SeatGeek Canada in what appears to be the province's first financial penalty under its anti-scalping law. The company was cited for allegedly selling a ticket above face value, failing to disclose the original price, and processing a sale without proof of that price. SeatGeek and other resale platforms say complying with Ontario's rules can be difficult because they often cannot verify what sellers originally paid for the tickets. The law is also being tested around high-demand events such as the TIFF, where some resale listings have appeared far above prices reported during original ticket sales. That is your news on NCI. News is at the top of the hour. Sports is at half past, and your northern weather forecast is on the way. Hi there, Manitoba. I'm Garth Hilderman. I call out the Mini Loony Pot Bingo every Saturday morning here on NCIFM. 10 o'clock is when that happens. If you want to play, I want to let you know that you can get your bingo cards online. 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You do that. We send them right to your house. Or you can check out our website as well for a full list of all of the bingo card sellers across the province. 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
1: The Spirit of Manitoba weather.
2: 3 minutes after 8, let's have a look at that northern forecast. Thompson and the Norman region, starting off with some clouds, that's going to switch to a mix of sun and cloud this morning. 24 is your daytime high, mainly cloudy tonight. 30% chance of showers overnight with the risk of a thunderstorm, low of 14. Heading over to the pond, OCN, a mix of sun and cloud, 26 is your high. A few clouds tonight, increasing cloudiness overnight with a 30% chance of showers before morning. Fog patches developing after midnight, low of 15. Flin Flon, a mix of sun and cloud and a high of 26. Partly cloudy tonight, 30% chance of showers overnight with a risk of a thunderstorm. Bit of fog developing after midnight, a low of 15 as well. Churchill, you got sunshine with a high of 22. A few clouds tonight, increasing cloudiness near midnight with a few showers beginning before morning as well as a risk of a thunderstorm, low of 14. And Island Lake region, a mix of sun and cloud, that's going to clear up in the afternoon. You'll hit a daytime high of 23. Tonight, a few clouds, a low of 15. Your southern forecast coming up at 8:30.
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0: NCI, Legendary Country, and more. 9 minutes after 8. Still waiting on those tickets to check out Cody Johnson, Terry Clark, and David Lewis, Canada Life Center, September 19th. Tickets are on sale right now, so you can get them through Ticketmaster.ca. But we're going to give those away after 9 o'clock this morning.
1: Okay, after 9 o'clock. I got to make a mental note of that.
0: All right, let's do the Cree word of the day.
1: Cree word of the day. Nemetuan.
0: Nemetuan.
1: Nemetuan.
0: Nemetuan.
1: Punigoin. Nemetuan. I said, leave me alone, I'm playing.
0: Is that what it means? Like that kind of playing? Or if I made a joke, can I just say, oh, I'm playing, I'm just joking? Can you say nemetuan to that?
1: Yeah, I guess you can. Yeah, because you are kind of playing around. Okay. But there is other words too for like joking around or like I'm lying. Yeah.
0: Oh, okay.
1: But it could also be used interchangeably.
0: So
1: like
0: if
1: that.
0: I use that, people wouldn't look at me and be like, "What is she talking about?"
1: Nemetuan. Yeah, I'm just playing. Yeah.
0: Nemetuan.
1: Yeah. But it's like you would
0: more like playing a game.
1: You traditionally wouldn't use nemetuan. You would say it's just like you would say like panta, which means like just jokes.
0: Okay.
1: Yeah, that's when you would use something later. You wouldn't necessarily use nemetuan, I'm playing. Because nemetuan means like I'm playing a video game or I'm playing soccer or
0: playing a guitar.
1: Yeah. No, because then you're playing an instrument and that's different.
0: Okay.
1: Then it's gedutagan. And gedutagayan, that means I'm playing guitar. Okay. Or I'm making music.

0: or I'm playing music.
1: Okay, nemetuan.
0: Nemetuan means I'm playing. The act of physical playing. N-I-M-E-T-E-W-A-N.
1: It's up on our Facebook page. We got your brain teaser coming up after Faith Hill.

0: Jordan Knight and Davey Gott on NCIFM, Legendary Country, and more.
1: Good morning, 8:15. It is time for our brain teaser.
2: Jordan Knight, the time that is the most fun in the morning.
1: You get the question right, you get a certificate with your name on it. We post it on our Facebook page. You get the bragging rights of being the smartest person in the province for the entire weekend because it's Friday. And we'll be back Monday at 8:15 with another brain teaser. If you call in and you don't get it right,
2: then I get to give you a wrong.
1: And if you can't call in, you can sound off on our Facebook page because we post it there. And it's posted already. Resident Smarty Pants Rachel Bushy, first one to answer, use chapstick before kissing.
2: Ah.
1: What's the question?

0: 12% of people have done this at least once.
1: That seems funny to use chapstick right before kissing. That's so obvious.
2: Just it's have like that layer on there. Like
0: mouth, a little squirt of mouthwash.
1: Okay, now I'm ready.
2: That's so cheesy.
0: 12% of people have done this at least once. What do you think?
1: Oh, microwaving laundry. You know, because
0: microwaving laundry?
1: Yeah, you know, like when you try to dry like a long johns or something, and then someone, you think it like will dry it out in a microwave, but then it ends up like almost starting a fire. Yeah. That is a thing.
0: Is it?
1: Yeah. This person did that. They microwaved their long johns thinking it would dry them because she just washed them, right? She needed to dry them like in a dryer, so she microwaved them.
0: Well, it says you can put a cloth in the microwave only if it's wet and made of 100% natural fibers like cotton. And I know that I do that when I need a hot compact. I take a wet cloth and put it in a baggie and I heat it up that way. But I don't know about drying laundry.
1: Yeah, because it started a fire. That's why. Well, it's only 12%, right?
0: Yeah, that's true. They could have tried it at least once, and then they were like, oh, my bad. 12% of people have done this at least once. Give us a call, 204-788-1055. Toll free, 1-877-624-8255. Lots of folks already up here on our Facebook page. Arlene Watt with bite toenails. Pamela Murdoch used a car horn. Chantel would be late for work. And Jamie Hook's got a skinny dip going on.
1: It's not that.
0: None of them.
1: Wrong!
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2: Morning, it's Rachel.
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2: NCI, good morning. Who's this? Hello there. You got an answer for the brain teaser this morning? 12% of people have done this at least once.
3: Wrong.
4: Wait, did you say toenails?
3: Toenail, yeah.
4: Oh, gross.
2: Thanks for calling.
3: Thank you. Yeah.
2: That's what happens when you Google it. That comes up.
4: Nah. Busted, but...
5: Good morning. It's 8:30. I'm Garth Hilderman. This is NCI Sports. Despite a loss yesterday in their series finale in Fargo, Winnipeg Gold Eyes still have a chance to finish first in the division as they head into the final weekend of the regular season. To that end, they even control their own destiny, but they don't have any room for error. The 3-1 loss by Winnipeg, coupled with the Kansas City Monarchs putting up a 5-4 victory over Sioux City, leaving the Gold Eyes 3 back with 4 to play. All 4 of those games are in Kansas City. Gold Eyes can take top spot in the division if they were to sweep the Monarchs at home in games that run tonight through Labor Day Monday. Even just one loss, though, mean the Gold Eyes will finish second. They can't fall any further than that, though. Either way, first home playoff game for the Fish a week today. You can get tickets now. James Tyon getting the start for the Toronto Blue Jays as they visit the Kansas City Royals tonight. Toronto chasing a playoff spot. They're a half game back of the third and final wild card berth in the American League.

0: Cleveland Guardians are the team that the Jays, and everyone for that matter, is chasing in the AL wildcard hunt. Reliever Logan Allen getting the start for Cleveland this afternoon. It's the first game of a doubleheader with the Detroit Tigers. Keiter Montero taking to the mound for the Motor City Kitties. And the Montreal Alouettes, they have another chance to clinch a CFL playoff spot tonight after failing to do so last week when they lost in Winnipeg. The Alouettes are back home hoping to secure that postseason berth and even a home playoff game with a victory over the surging BC Lions. Montreal would also clinch a playoff spot if the Toronto Argonauts were to lose to the Hamilton Tiger Cats come Monday. As for the Winnipeg Blue Bombers, their game this weekend, the annual Labor Day Classic matchup, Sunday in Regina against the Saskatchewan Roughriders. Bombers 2 points back of the Riders for second in the CFL West Division. They would take that spot away from Saskatchewan with a win. Those teams will rematch a week later in the annual Banjo Bowl, that to be held at Winnipeg's Princess Auto Stadium. That's your sports report on NCI. News at the top of the hour, sports at half past. Southern weather forecast is on the way.
1: Hi there, Manitoba. I'm Garth Hilderman. I call out the Mini Loony Pot Bingo every Saturday morning here on NCIFM. 10 o'clock is when that happens. 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
3: Oh, you don't like that. 8:32, time for your southern forecast. In Dauphin in the Parkland, cloudy, becoming a mix of sun and cloud this morning. Bit of fog hanging around, that'll dissipate. 25 is your high. Clear tonight, becoming partly cloudy near midnight. Low of 12. Blood Vein, starting off with clouds, switching to a mix of sun and cloud this afternoon. 25 is your high. Clear tonight, becoming partly cloudy after midnight with a low of 13. Heading over to Brandon and the Westman, same kind of day pretty much. You do have a little fog hanging around. Then it's cloudy, becoming a mix of sun and cloud this morning. 24 is your high. Tonight, clear, increasing cloudiness after midnight with a 60% chance of showers or a thunderstorm overnight. Low of 15. And right here in Winnipeg, we've got clouds with a 30% chance of showers or drizzle this morning. Then a mix of sun and cloud. That fog will dissipate this morning. High of 25. Clear tonight, becoming partly cloudy after midnight. Low of 17. Your northern forecast coming up at 9.
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0: at least once, but what's going on our Facebook page?
1: Just Googled it and got wrong. Thank you. Bless you, Jordan Knight, for something they cannot Google.
0: I went to a new spot.
1: A new spot? Oh, yeah. Okay. Keep that spot. All right, we got hitchhiking. Oh, yeah. You ever hitchhike, Jordan?
0: No.
1: You've never had to hitchhike?
0: I've never hitchhiked or bumper shined in my life. Oh. I'm a scaredy cat. How many times must I tell you? I don't get scared when you jump scare me and
1: you
0: stuff.
1: You just get...
0: But I'm scared of real life stuff. I say bumper shine because I was in a conversation with somebody on Facebook about bumper shining.
1: And you never bumper shine?
0: Never.
1: It's a rite of passage as a kid.
0: Did you bumper shine?
1: A lot. A lot.
0: Weren't you terrified?
1: I knew that I could probably face plant and wreck my face by holding onto the car, but I got to the other side of town in 5 minutes instead of 20.
0: You're a brave man.
1: The whole way, the whole other side. Like, if I was to go here, like, for 15...
0: Cover the kids' ears. They don't need to hear this.
1: Well, it was in the winter, and it...
0: Of course,
1: and
0: it's the in roads, the winter.
1: And these are roads without concrete, right? So the road is, like, super slick and like ice. So you could hold on, and you could just basically slide on your bum.
0: Oh, so you slid on... Is that how it's done?
1: Kind of. You're on your feet, but you also kind of... like sit down to it because it's also kind of like that, right? It's that slippery, like it's straight ice.
0: Gotcha.
1: But then you
0: don't do this at home, kiddies.
1: But then
0: do not try this winter. Nobody is saying it's a good thing.
1: Yeah, and it's also better if you do it more sideways, because if you hit a rock or something, you're flying sideways instead of like doing like a scorpion.
0: Again, don't try this. We're not condoning bumper shining. Even though Davey Gotch just gave a very detailed... Holy Hannah!
1: How to take less risk on the riskiest thing ever.
0: 12% of people have done this at least once. Let's go to our Facebook page. Let's just get off the... I'm so sorry I brought it up.
1: Dated a coworker. Slept in a car.
0: Gone to church.
1: Zip lining.
0: Be late for work.
1: Video chat while in the washroom.
0: A lot of bite their fingernails and bite their toenails.
1: Go to church.
0: Use ketchup on pancakes. Angela Chartrand, you lost me on that one.
1: That's crazy. Oh, that gave me a funny feeling.
0: Yeah. Go through a breakup and you will eat an entire cake. Girl, Donna, yes, I understand. I feel you.
1: Fake being sick to get out of something.
0: FaceTime someone in the bathroom.
1: Hey, no,
0: top
1: right?
0: Fan Juanita Flett.
1: Wrong. All wrong.
0: Re-gifted a present. A lot of skinny dipping going on. 12% of us have done this at least once.
1: What is it, Jordan Knight?
0: Wait, I want to make sure we got everybody. Picked nose and ate it.
1: Yeah, got KO'd.
0: No, 12% of us have looked in our neighbor's garbage.
1: Really?
0: Gar said you might find some good stuff there.
1: Oh, my goodness.
0: I mean, I guess it's kind of like the free weekend giveaway.
1: I'm not even going to touch this one. Congratulations, nobody.
0: He is a happy man. Got the news you can't use coming up. How would you like to make $10,000 a month? This is a legit job, and it's available to Canadians.

0: NCI, Legendary Country, and more, 847. Okay, this might be the sweetest job posting of the year.
1: It's news
2: you can't use.
3: Oh my goodness, this is crazy.
0: Especially
3: awesome.
0: If you love ice cream.
3: Go
0: and you
3: me.
0: Love money.
3: We love those two things.
0: Snoop Dogg.
3: Love that too.
0: Wants to pay somebody to eat ice cream. He and his son Cordell just have an ice cream brand called Dr. Bombay, and they're hiring their first ever international ice cream taster. And here's the thing. Not only do you get to taste ice cream and get paid for it, it's a three-month gig paying $10,000 U.S. a month.
3: Whoa.
0: So at the end, it's like 30 grand U.S.
3: Did I read somewhere as well that it's kind of a remote work as well?
0: Well, you can do most of your job is to hunt down interesting ice creams and frozen desserts, keep an eye on a new and viral flavors. We were looking it up. Pickle flavored ice cream seems to be on trend this year.
3: That's crazy.
0: So you look around, you keep your eye on for new flavors, you report back to the Dr. Bombay team, and even help inspire future flavors and social media ideas. And yes, there is some actual travel involved, but technically the job is remote, but they say some travel is expected and you do need a valid passport. So they haven't said you'll be jet setting around the world or anything for three straight months, so don't just pack a suitcase yet, because that might just be going down to their headquarters in the U.S. Yeah. Right now, here's the deal: you don't need to be a chef or a professional food critic either. They're just looking for someone who loves food, understands some trends, and can tell a good story. And Canadians can apply, because usually this is just in the U.S.
3: Yes, it is.
0: And applications are open until September 17th. So 30,000 U.S. to eat ice cream, watch food trends, and do a little traveling. Finally, a job where ordering a second scoop counts as research. I am loving it. Sign me up.
3: We need to do some research.
0: That's the news you can't use.
2: NCIFM Road Report.
3: I have such a bad craving all of a sudden.
0: For pickle ice cream?
3: No, none of that. What is even that? Why? Pickles are just like acidic. They're gross. Why would you like it on ice cream?
0: I wonder if it's like vanilla ice cream with pickles, or if they take like a vanilla-based ice cream and put pickle juice in the ice cream portion with chunks of pickle.
3: Oh.
0: I could even see that. I can't see it being done with chocolate ice cream. Chocolate and pickle?
3: Yeah. That's crazy. You know what? You know what's even kind of more odd about this? I just learned about deep-fried ice cream. I learned that they freeze it like really hard and then they put like a crust on it or something.
0: Did we not have deep fried ice cream 3 years ago?
3: Did we?
0: Yes, we have.
3: Oh my gosh.

0: Road report. It's heavy fog out there. Be careful. Manitoba highways. If you're on them, plenty of road trip at mb511.ca to see the latest construction and road closures and slow your roll in those school zones.
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It's 9 o'clock. I'm Garth Hilderman. This is NCI Network News. Educators saying the rapid pace of artificial intelligence develops calls for a framework to guide teachers in incorporating the technology into the classroom. So far, the classroom integration of AI has largely been left up to school districts to manage. The Pembina Trail School Division in Winnipeg, they've developed their own AI guidelines, did so 2 years ago after waiting for directions from governments that never came. The division's digital coach, Michelle Carlos, saying a framework from the province

0: could help smaller school divisions. Manitoba expanding its rent control program to cover more tenants next year. The monthly rent threshold will rise to $2,000, up from the current level of $1,670. The government says at least 2,000 additional units will be covered, with increases capped at 3%. The NDPs first proposed the expansion back in March, although newer buildings remain among the exceptions. The Canadian economy shed 42,000 jobs in August, stalling the previously hot labor market. However, Statistics Canada's latest labor force survey showing the unemployment rate held steady at 6.4% last month. August's losses fall short of economists' expectations for a gain of 15,000 positions. It also puts an end to a streak that saw 181,000 jobs added from April through July. And the president of Ukraine, Volodymyr Zelensky, likely to visit Canada soon, perhaps as early as next week. A non-government source saying Zelensky's visit could happen after the funeral of Norway's King Harald, which is set for September 9 in Oslo. Zelensky's trip would come ahead of a Toronto summit later this month focused on the return of Ukrainian children abducted by Russian officials. That event is set to be hosted by Foreign Affairs Minister Anita Anand. That is your news on NCI. News at the top of the hour, sports at half past. Northern weather forecast on the way.
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3: Good morning, 2 minutes after nine. Let's have a look at your northern forecast. Thompson and the Norman region, you've got some clouds. That's going to switch to a mix of sun and cloud, high of 24. Mainly cloudy tonight, 30% chance of showers overnight with a risk of a thunderstorm, low of 14. Heading over to the Paw Ocean and Flim Flon, mix of sun and cloud, high of 26. In the Paw and Ocean, a few clouds, increasing cloudiness overnight, 30% chance of showers before morning. Fog patches developing after midnight with a low of 15. Same thing for Flin Flon, except you might get a thunderstorm as well. Churchill, sunny, high of 22. Few clouds tonight, increasing cloudiness near midnight, then a few showers beginning before morning. Risk of a thunderstorm before morning as well, high, low of 14. And Island Lake region, starting off with a mix of sun and cloud, that's going to clear up in the afternoon. You'll get a bit of sunshine, high of 23. Tonight, a few clouds, low of 15. Southern forecast coming up at 9:30.
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3: 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Our last pair of tickets to go check out Cody Johnson, Candlelight.

0: Center, September 19th. Tickets are on sale through Ticketmaster.ca. This is our last pair. Garth Hilderman, after 10 o'clock, also has another pair.
1: Mm-hmm.
0: We're doing yes or BS. One question, 50-50 chance of getting it correct.
1: Yeah, you can become part of the Kojo Nation, as we've learned what they are. If you're a Kojo fan. So, let's do this. Do I get to ask the question or what?
0: Go for it.
1: Okay. True or false? Oh, do we give it now or when they're phoning?
0: When they call.
1: Oh,
0: otherwise,
1: my God.
0: Otherwise, they can look it up.
1: Oh, my gosh. I was about to say it.
0: 788-1055. Toll free, 1-877-624-8255. Those are the numbers to call. We might as well go right now because the lines are lit. Everybody wants to go see Cody Johnson, Terry Clark, and David Lewis.
1: Okay.
0: Okay, pick a line, Gott.
1: 4.
0: I'll do 7.
1: Oh, my God. You
0: I just like to do that, too. Okay, 4 it is.
1: All right.
0: Hi, good morning. Who's this?
2: Hi, good morning. It's Karen.
0: Hello there. You haven't won anything with us in the last 30 days, have you?
2: I have not.
0: Okay, excellent. 50-50 chance of getting this correct.
1: Sharon, the very first instrument that Cody Johnson ever learned to play as a kid was the acoustic guitar. True or false?
2: Acoustic guitar.
1: Was the first one he learned to play.
2: I'm going to say true.
1: True is wrong.
0: Oh, sorry, girl.
1: Bye, Sharon.
0: Hi, good morning. Who's this?
3: Esther.
0: Okay, Esther, you haven't won anything in the last 30 days with us, have you?
3: Okay.
0: Go for it, Gott.
1: The very first instrument, Esther, that Cody Johnson ever learned to play as a kid was the acoustic guitar. True or false?
3: False
1: is correct.
0: Absolutely. It pays to be second sometimes. You're going to go check out Cody Johnson, Terry Clark, and David Lewis.
3: Yay, thank you.
1: Yeah, it was actually the drums that he learned how to play first, so... Ta-da!
0: You hang on.
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5: Real life on the farm is kind of laid back. Ain't much an old country boy like me can't hack. It's early to rise, early in a sack. I thank God I'm a country boy. Well, a simple kind of life never did me no harm. Raising me a family and working on the farm. Days are all filled with an easy country charm. Thank God I'm a country boy. Well, I got me a fine wife. I got me old fiddle.

Good morning. It's 9:31. I'm Garth Hilderman, and this is NCI Sports. Winnipeg Gold Eyes wrapped up their penultimate series of the regular season last night. It was a loss in Fargo, 3-1 the final. Combine that with a 5-4 win by Kansas City over Sioux City, the Fish, three games back with four games to go.

0: That means a series sweep of the Monarch, of the Monarchs, that is, in Kansas City, would result in the Goldeyes finishing first in the division. They would have to start that up tonight. They have games today through Monday. It's not out of the realm of possibility either. Winnipeg took 3 of 3 in KC back in late July as part of their franchise record 13 straight wins. Up in the majors, Toronto Blue Jays earning a critical win over the Cleveland Guardians yesterday. Brent Bateman had 3 hits. Nathan Lucas lined a 2-run double with the bases loaded in the 5th inning. Toronto beat Cleveland 6-3. Blue Jays have won 5 of 6. They're a half game back of the Guardians, who hold down the league's final wild card playoff spot. Texas Rangers, they're also a half game back. Baltimore, still well in the mix. They're a game and a half back. Minnesota hanging on at 3 back. Seattle not completely out of the picture. 4.5 back for them of that final wild card playoff spot. The opening game of the CFL's Labor Day long weekend rivalries matchups going tonight as the BC Lions visit the Montreal Alouettes. The Lions are the league's hottest team. They have won 5 straight after starting the season, 1-5. The Owls, the league's best team. They have a 9-2 record. Second loss was just last week as they were defeated in Winnipeg by the Blue Bombers. A win for BC would keep their streak alive. A win for the Owls secures them a playoff spot. Also this weekend, Blue Bombers in Saskatchewan to face the Rough Riders. The winner of that one will take second place in the CFL's West Division. Come Monday, it's a doubleheader of intra-provincial battles. It starts with the Toronto Argonauts visiting the Hamilton Tiger Cats, and then the best in the West, Edmonton Elks, visiting the Calgary Stampeders. And the Canadian Forces Snowbirds set to make a historic appearance at the 2026 Grey Cup game. The November 15 game in Calgary will mark the last time that the legendary aerobatic Flyers take to the skies in their CT-114 Tudor jets. The Snowbirds started flying the CT-114s back in 1971. They will have new planes by the early 2030s. That's your sports report on NCI. News at the top of the hour, sports at half past. Southern weather forecast is on the way. Hi there, Manitoba. I'm Garth Hilderman. I call out the Mini Loony Pot Bingo every Saturday morning here on NCIFM. 10 o'clock is when that happens. 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
2: weather. 9:34. Let's have a look at that southern forecast. Dauphin and the Parkland. Cloudy, becoming a mix of sun and cloud this morning. A bit of fog this morning as well. That'll dissipate. 25 is your daytime high. Clear tonight, becoming partly cloudy near midnight. Low of 12. Blood vein, you've got clouds. By the afternoon, it's a mix of sun and cloud. High of 25. Clear tonight, low of 13. Brandon and the Westman. Bit of fog this morning, that'll dissipate, starting out with some clouds, switching to a mix of sun and cloud with a high of 24. Tonight, clear, increasing cloudiness after midnight with a 60% chance of showers or a thunderstorm overnight, low of 15. And right here in Winnipeg, bit of fog this morning, cloudy, 30% chance of showers or drizzle this morning, then a mix of sun and cloud, high of 25, clear tonight, becoming partly cloudy after midnight, low of 17. Northern forecast coming up at 10. 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

0: 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A new liaison strategies survey ranked Winnipeg as Canada's least saved city. Safe city, with 59% of respondents viewing it as unsafe. Out of 15 major Canadian municipalities, we ranked the absolute last. The safest city in Canada is Ottawa. Safest is Ottawa. First, it came in first. Yeah. Vancouver 11th, 12th is Edmonton. Saskatoon is 13th. Toronto 14th. And Winnipeg last, dead last.
1: I mean, we do have a bit of... It is... I will say I kind of do agree with it, only because I'm more of a Winnipegger. I know what's the deal over here, and I haven't been to Toronto and Vancouver, but you don't see the kinds of stories that come out of the concerts and all these things that we have. You know, there's always something that happens when we group together, whether it be any kind of gatherings, whether it be like the Bird Block Party, Canada Life Center, there's always something that kind of happens there, and it gets blasted all over social media. So I think that it's just a little more prominent, and I feel like that has a big part to do with it, that we're just more visible that way.
0: Do you have a lot of feed coming out of Toronto? I mean, clearly the survey ranked Winnipeg as Canada's least safest city. Mm-hmm. But do you have a lot of feed from Toronto concerts, Toronto get-togethers? Do you have a lot of stuff from Vancouver? Because I know my timeline is flooded with Manitoba stuff. Yeah. And a few Toronto stuff because I have relatives there. Mm-hmm. But it's not flooded. So I wouldn't know if Toronto had fights like that, unless if it made it on a global news channel. But when I watch local news channels,
1: yeah,
0: it'll show some stuff, but most of the stuff I see on my feeds. But we're saying we feel like this is the least safest city.
1: Well, we're made from what's real, Jordan.
0: That's violence probably and anger?
1: Why we're real. Real angry, I guess.
0: I guess.
1: Take care of yourselves out there.

NCI, Legendary Country, and more. 951. So we're having a debate here. We're talking about Winnipeg being the most unsafe city in Canada. And yet we're called Friendly Manitoba. Come on. But Davey says, and Garth and I aren't with it, but he says, everybody knows if someone's walking by and says, sup, buddy, that means they're going to do you some harm. And you're not supposed to answer. I would have been like,

0: Like, oh, hey, how's it going?
1: Yeah. No, if somebody could please phone in right now and tell us, what would you do? You're walking in Winnipeg, 2 o'clock in the afternoon, and you hear a stranger go, sup, buddy? Or sup, buddy? What is your reaction to that?
0: I'd be like, hey, how's it going? And Garth, what about you?
1: Oh my gosh, you're too nice.
2: For me, it was kind of dependent on the time of day, right? Middle of the afternoon, I'm not worried too much about it. Later at night.
1: Well, even then, at 2 o'clock to 6 o'clock, same deal.
0: How about 2 a.m.? 2 a.m., I might be a little worried if somebody was approaching me, period.
2: Yeah.
1: Any time of day.
0: In the afternoon. But you're saying anytime someone says, sup, buddy, those are the key words right there. They got to say, sup, buddy.
1: Oh, look.
0: This is the clue that you're not supposed to say anything.
1: We got a call. Let's see if they have something to say.
0: Hi, good morning.
3: Oh, good morning.
0: Hello there, Chester, OCN in the house. You got a sound off on this? If someone says, sup, buddy, to you, are they about to do some harm?
3: I'd just be like, hey, my boy, you need a smoke or what?
1: See, that's what they're after, too. See, right? You might ask for a smoke.
0: You said they're going to do you harm.
1: Yeah, but the
0: harm is different than asking for a smoke.
1: They're opening it up. See,
3: they're doing harm. They're doing harm. And I figure I could calm them down. Like, you offer them a smoke.
1: Yeah. And he has the right response, see, because the guy who says somebody has got off to rob you, but if you offset him by saying, hey, you want to smoke, it might, you know, like...
3: Hey, do you think Boy Chester would be wrong?
0: Boy Chester, thanks for calling.
3: You're welcome.
1: Oh, yeah, I'm telling you.
0: One more.
1: Okay.
0: Hi, good morning.
4: I know exactly what to do.
0: Sup, buddy. Someone says that to you. What's happening?
4: My eyes go wide and go, what are you talking about? You just have to act crazier than them.
0: Thank you.
1: Okay. Well, there you go. Friendly Manitoba.
0: You got it.
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1: Oh, that's fun. Manitoba Road Report coming at you in our city of Winnipeg. Still that heavy fog alert for this morning. That should start to dissipate already. Northbound, southbound Stadacona Street, seeing a closure. That's between Gordon and Poplar Avenue. That'll be closed September 8th to 11th. So not quite yet. Coming up over on Tuesday to the Friday next week. Also, looking at a closure on Sunday of a Gordon Avenue closure. Gordon Avenue closure closing on Sunday between Lilac and Daly Street. One day only. Also looking at next Monday, a closure of southbound Pembina Highway closure for one day. Left turns will be temporarily restricted. If you're on Manitoba highways, make sure you plan out for your road trip at mb511.ca, especially around the Parkland area. There's still lots of closures and stuff going on around there. Even on Highway 10 closed from 273 to Ethelbert. There is a detour for Highway 10 there. No matter where you are, adjust your speed to the roadway conditions and slow your roll in those school zones.
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Said he was a mean and a vicious man, and you better not set foot on his land. But I didn't think nobody could be that mean. So I took me out walking down a railroad track. I was gonna go down to that little old shack and just find out if all them things I'd heard was true. There was a big black dog laying out in the yard, and it growled at me and I swallowed hard, and I heard somebody say, "Well, who are you?" Oh, and there he stood in the door of that shack, and his beard and his hair was long and black, and he was the biggest man I'd ever seen. When he spoke, his voice was low and deep, but he just didn't frighten me, 'cause somehow I just knew he wasn't mean. He said, "What you doing snooping around my

0: Good morning. 2 minutes after 10, I'm Garth Hilderman, and this is NCI Network News. A former municipal official convicted of stealing over $500,000 from her employer. She's now been accused of forging a doctor's note to get out of court. Amber Fisher, a former chief administrative officer for the RM of Gilbert Plains, pleaded guilty to last year to theft over $5,000. Mounties say Fisher had submitted a doctor's note saying she wouldn't be able to make her sentencing this week. This after she was seriously injured in a car crash. The judge adjourned her sentencing. Court official followed up with the RCMP, who determined that note to be fake. A 51-year-old Manitoba man in custody after two alleged break-ins, as well as a lengthy police standoff. Brandon RCMP saying the suspect forced his way into two homes on September 1st. Began yelling before leaving. Police later surrounded his home. This after becoming concerned he might be armed. He surrendered safely that night. Officers found three firearms and ammunition inside. The man is now facing several charges. The Canadian economy shed 42,000 jobs in August, stalling out the previously hot labor market.
1: Statistics Canada says despite the losses, the unemployment rate held steady at 6.4% last month. August losses fell short of economists' expectations for a gain of 15,000 positions. It puts to end a hot streak for the labor market that saw 181,000 jobs added from April through July. StatCan said there was little change in the private sector and self-employment in August, but the public sector shed 20,000 positions in its third straight month of losses. Don Mitchell, The Canadian Press.
0: Manitoba bucked the national trend, seeing an increase of about 500 jobs from July to August, also a conversion of several thousand jobs from the part-time work being converted into the more desirable full-time category. And Israel has released four more Lebanese civilians who had been detained by its forces in southern Lebanon. Israel says it agreed to release them after Lebanon provided assistance in searching for the bodies of Lebanese Jewish leaders who went missing in the 1980s during Lebanon's civil war. The release comes as a result of U.S. mediation and negotiations between Israel and Lebanon, with another round of talks expected in Rome later this month. Israeli forces now occupy a large swath of southern Lebanon in the wake of new fighting with Hezbollah, which began 2 days after the U.S. and Israel attacked Iran. That is your news on NCI. Your northern weather forecast is on the way.
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3: The Spirit of Manitoba weather.
0: 5 minutes after 10, as we look at our northern weather forecast, Thompson, the Norman, a mix of sun and cloud. 24 is the high, Humidex 26. The Paw Ocean and Flin Flon also seeing a mix of sun and cloud. 26 the high, feeling like 31. Churchill up to 22 degrees today with a clear sky, a little bit of wind out of the south. Maybe about 30, gusts to 50 at times. Island Lake region clearing skies this afternoon, but starting with a mix of sun and cloud. 23, the top temperature, Humidex 26. That's your NCIFM northern weather forecast, brought to you by your kids having a good night's sleep this summer after a full day's play at Flying Squirrel Trampoline Park. See them on St. James Street or book online, flyingsquirrelsports.com. Southern weather coming up at 10:30.
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0: Dwight Yoakam, Pocket of a Clown here on NCIFM. I'm sure it's filled with all kinds of colorful scarves. Your pocket could get filled with a couple of tickets to go see Cody Johnson at the Canada Life Center September 19. That ticket giveaway coming up in a couple hours, 12:15. Listen in for that as we head towards the Labor Day long weekend. It's coming up. Not too many hours of work left, everybody. I'll be with you through till 1. I'm Garth Hilderman, and this is the Midday Show sponsored by Fast Denture Clinic. 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

It's 10:30. Let's check the southern weather forecast. Dauphin Parkland today, mix of sun and cloud. You will see some fog lifting in the morning. 25, your high. Humidex, 30 as we get underway with the long weekend. Bloodvane, mainly sunny, 25, feeling like 31. A fog advisory continuing for the Brandon-Westman area. It is dissipating. It will lift eventually. Some sun will start to poke out from behind the clouds as well. 24, your high in the Wheat City, feeling like 30 with humidity. City of Winnipeg seeing a slight chance of some showers or drizzle this morning. Mix of sun and cloud for the afternoon. Fog burning off in the capital as well. Up to 25 on the thermometer, feeling like 32. That's your NCIFM Southern Weather Forecast. Northern weather shall follow the news at 11. If you were to earn $171,553 Saturday playing bingo here on the radio, you might not feel like you'd have to labor too much come Monday. That's the NCIFM Mini Loony Pot Prize. $171,553 plus a dollar from every card sold. 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Scoop them up, play along. I'm Garth Hilderman. I will be calling out the bingo numbers for you this Labor Day long weekend, where you could win again $171,553 plus a

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Randy Travis, forever and ever, amen, here on NCIFM. Playoff baseball coming back to Blue Cross Park. Winnipeg Gold Eyes missed the playoffs last year. This year, they're in. They punched their ticket a couple days ago. Tickets have been on sale now for a couple days. You can pick them up. Blue Cross Park will be hosting a game, at least one game, and as many as eight. You can get your tickets by visiting goldeyes.com. Who they're going to play, we don't know yet. They're heading into the final weekend of the season. Gold Eyes will finish no worse than second. That would probably result in a series with the Fargo-Moorhead Redhawks, who they just wrapped up a three-game series with down in Fargo. They could take first, and then they would be either Sioux Falls or Sioux City. Lots to be decided yet in the final weekend of the season, but can the Gold Eyes copy the success experienced from the Winnipeg Sea Bears earlier? They, of course, won that CEBL championship, first in franchise history. Gold Eyes have been on a tear in the past couple months, dragging themselves up the standings with a shot at first place still to come. We'll find out, I guess, come Labor Day, who it's going to be. We'll find out next week as well who might win $171,553. You could play and win. That's the NCIFM Mini Loony Pod Bingo. That's where we're starting the prize Saturday morning, 10 a.m. I'll be here 24 hours from now. Call in the game. Hopefully you are as well. Tickets are $3. Pick them up. And then, you know, maybe you win. You can afford to see some playoff baseball. I got a road report coming up in a few minutes. Here's some Barbara Mandrell for you. She's sleeping single in a double bed on NCI. Sleep.

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1: 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Here's something to keep in mind for next week. If you use the ferry between York Landing and Split Lake, the MV Joe Keeper, it's going to go out of service on Wednesday. So on Tuesday, they will have two trips. A regular weekly schedule will follow after the maintenance that they need to do on Wednesday. Just remember, Wednesday, the ferry will not be running.

0: between those 2 points. In terms of the city of Winnipeg for today and upcoming, we have a closure coming next week for Stadacona, northbound and southbound, pretty much next week following the long weekend right through until Friday. Stadacona between Gordon and Poplar will be closed. Eastbound Corridon closing, eastbound and westbound Corridon between Lilac and Daly. Special event coming up on Sunday. That will be closed. Pembina Highway closing as well. University to Chancellor for some sewer work on Monday and Tuesday. As for the highways, there is a project coming on the 391 right after the long weekend. You will want to slow down there as you come up to the Churchill River. Just be prepared to stop. It'll be down to one lane of traffic. They'll have a flag person there and traffic signals keeping you moving as they will be repairing that bridge. But it doesn't look like there's anything new starting up for today. If you are heading out, perhaps to somewhere you haven't been in the province yet this year, remember there is all that flooding still in the parkland. Check Manitoba511.ca before you head out. And yes, the school zones went back into effect earlier this week.
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morning. It's 11 o'clock. I'm Garth Hilderman. This is NCI Network News. Educators saying the rapid pace of artificial intelligence development calls for a framework to guide teachers in incorporating the technology into the classrooms. So far, the classroom integration of AI has been largely left up to school districts to manage. The Pembina Trail School Division in Winnipeg developed its own AI guidelines 2 years ago, this after waiting for direction from governments that never came. The division's digital coach, Michelle Carlos, saying a framework would help smaller school divisions. The province is expanding its rent control program to cover more tenants next year. Monthly rent threshold will rise to $2,000, up from the current level of $1,670. The government says at least 2,000 additional units will be covered with the change. Increases to rent in those places will be capped at 3%. The NDP first proposed the expansion back in March. Newer buildings remain amongst the exemptions to those controls. Provincial government also out with news of $25.4 million being spent to purchase and renovate a seven-story apartment block, all to expand transitional housing to help end homelessness. The Your Way Home, Manitoba's planned and chronic homelessness plan, providing 118 transitional housing units as well as 24/7 support for those looking to get into more permanent settled homes. A senior government at TD Bank suggesting that 1 month of soft jobs data should not define Canada's labor market. Andrew Hennick adding the steadiness in the unemployment rate is more important than the headline job losses. He argues that a step backward is not a major surprise after a string of hot reports. Statistics Canada saying 42,000 jobs were lost countrywide in August. The unemployment rate held steady at 6.4%. In Manitoba, also a steady unemployment rate, 5.0%, with a very slight uptick of about 500 jobs in August compared to July. And an amazing update this morning from rescue efforts underway in Nepal. As several people

0: recovered more than a week following deadly flooding.
1: A miracle in the mud this morning. Two men have been found alive 9 days after that catastrophic landslide devastated Nepal and Tibet. Video shows about a dozen rescuers pulling the men from a narrow hole in the ground. They're hydropower workers stuck in the tunnels filled with the mud and debris from that massive wall of water that swept through these valleys and is now known to have killed more than 1,200 people.
0: That was ABC's Zhang Longming with the report. That is your news on NCI. Your northern weather forecast is on the way.
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3: The spirit of Manitoba weather.
0: 11:03, checking the northern weather forecast. Mix of sun and cloud for Thompson and the Norman. 24 the high, Humidex 26 degrees. The Paw Ocean and Flin Flon 26, feeling like 31. It's a mix of sun and cloud there. Churchill, sunny skies. South winds 30 gusting to 50 and up to 22 degrees. There is a possibility of some rain developing overnight and ending somewhere towards noon tomorrow. As for the Island Lake region, clearing skies this afternoon with a 23 degree high, humidity making that feel like 26. 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

0: George Jones, Travis Tritt, the race is on here on NCIFM, the home of legendary country and more. An update on the mysterious island out in British Columbia. Chatted about this earlier in the week, you might remember. It just showed up one day. And that had authorities a little bit baffled because islands don't just appear, right? They're supposed to have just largely been there. Volcanoes and whatnot can form them, but they don't have any of those in BC. They figure it was like a collection of driftwood that had piled up on one island and broke free and looked like its own island, and then it disappeared again. Well, it has been again spotted about 29 kilometers away from where it was before. It's just drifting around, which is its own kind of creepy, that the Williston Reservoir north of Mackenzie, BC, has an island that just kind of comes and goes. Presumably that is where Bigfoot would live. He's also kind of like that, so if you're looking for him, maybe try there.
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0: I waste no time. Swing to the left.
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0: Swing to the right.
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0: Yeah. You can swing all night.

Mr. Saga getting loud on NCIFM, the home of legendary country and more. It is Friday heading into the long weekend. This is the Midday Show. 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Southern weather is coming up. It's a pretty nice start to the long weekend at any rate. A little bit of the Statler Brothers for you right now. Here on NCIFM, legendary country and more.

0: 11:30 now, looking at our southern weather forecast. Mix of sun and cloud for the Dauphin Parkland. 25, the high, Humidex 30. Blood vein, 25, feeling like 31. It's going to be mainly sunny. A little bit of fog still for the Brandon West, man. The advisory gone, but some of it's still burning off. 24, the high in the Wheat City, feeling like 30 degrees. City of Winnipeg, 25, Humidex of 32. We're getting a nice start to the long weekend, at least. Mix of sun and cloud expected, and there could be still some fog in the outlying areas. Do watch out for that. Should be pretty nice tomorrow as well. That's your NCIFM Southern Weather Forecast. The Northern Weather will follow the news. That's at noon.
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Steve Earle, Back to the Wall on NCIFM, home of legendary country and more. Long have I heard that people tend to get a little bit disengaged with the political process in Canada because the elections are not particularly exciting. And we have some elections coming up next month, and it's been a bit underwhelming to this point, I will admit. I suspect after the long weekend, we will sort of start to see a bunch of campaigning. But compare that to what happens in the United States, where, you know, in like a few months, they're going to start the process of campaigning for the election that's like 2 years away. And that can get, you know, a little bit more exciting perhaps at times. I get that. I get why people might say that. And I certainly will grant you that this is an interesting story. Down in Missouri, one of the candidates for the state house wanted to win, and wanted to win bad. Thomas Ross, his name, his opponent, Louise Secker, was a little concerned. Maybe he wouldn't beat Louise. So Ross allegedly went to his campaign manager and said, "Hey, take this cocaine, take this amphetamine pill, plant it on my opponent." He was trying to pin drugs on his opponent by, you know, giving them to her. And this obviously was found out. It hasn't been proven in court. He apparently still won, defeated her by a few dozen votes. So I'm not sure what'll happen there. But yes, sometimes the U.S. system is a bit more interesting. You reap what you sow, though. I don't necessarily mind.

the sort of dull and bland system that we have here sometimes. And, you know, look at what's going on in the Philippines, where the vice president has been arrested for making threats against the president. I'm kind of okay with the even hand that we have at the tiller here in Canada sometimes. Yeah, maybe it's not that exciting, but do you need issues like that? I'd argue not. I'm also not going to argue that I have a good joke coming up for you. It's the Groaner coming up in about 6 minutes. A road report to follow. Here's Alan Doyle on NCIFM.

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1: Well, now let's tell you a joke. Garth's Groner, brought to you by the NCIFM Bingo. Tomorrow, you have a chance at $171,553, plus a dollar from every card sold. 10 a.m. Saturday. Make sure you get your cards. They're still $3. You got some time. I think my Uncle Billy and his new girlfriend are pretty well matched for each other. I was visiting him last night, and she was doing a crossword. She asked him, "How do you spell paint?" He replied, "Which color?"
0: NCIFM Road Report.
1: So yeah, I think they'll work out fine. We have an incident here, a crash to tell you about on Highway 2 at the 340. That has closed because of that motor vehicle collision. Find your way around that if you are out that way. Within the city of Winnipeg, doesn't look like we have any crashes or stalls right now. There might still be that issue. Northbound Stafford just past Garwood had been a stopped vehicle blocking the northbound lane, but you're getting around to pass fairly easily. You do have some projects starting up next week, like southbound Main between Chief Peguis and Seaforth will close up on Monday and run through till the 25th. There's going to be some delays there. Pembina Highway, some work happening around University Crescent and Chancellor Drive. Sewer work closing that down Monday and Tuesday. We have the Sikh Festival closing down some streets in downtown Winnipeg over the weekend. We have Stratocona closing as well, including the both lanes, like the northbound and southbound lanes, as well as the east side sidewalk and west side sidewalk, Gordon to Poplar. That'll be for most of next week. That's closed. Do watch out for those issues. Also know that on Wednesday, the MV Joe Keeper between York Landing and Split Lake will be out of service. They're going to run two trips on Tuesday, none on Wednesday, and then the plan is to be back to the regular schedule of one trip per day by Thursday next week. That's the plan. They have some work that they need to do to repair the propulsion systems. So if those don't get fixed, you don't go anywhere. Good that they're in good working order, or that they will be once that is all done. 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

0: Good afternoon. It's 12 o'clock noon. I'm Garth Hilderman, and this is NCI Network News. The number of police officers patrolling Winnipeg bus routes is expected to increase next week as kids go back to school. Police say uniformed officers will be riding buses and monitoring shelters and stations along major school routes. They say the focus will be on the main routes that feed schools as well as the core of Winnipeg. Police say this is part of the service's ongoing transit safety initiative to promote safety and security for bus riders. Manitoba's unemployment rate for August unchanged at 0.5%. It's more than a half a point lower than any other province, according to Statistics Canada. Manitoba's steady number coming with a very modest increase of about 500 new jobs. Just not enough to be significant enough to change the reading. Nationally, the labor market broke a hot streak in August. It lost 42,000 jobs. Despite the decline, though, the unemployment rate held steady at 6.4%. The August losses come after a string of solid job gains over recent months, including 75,000 positions added in July alone. CIBC senior economist Andrew Grantham saying he's not ringing any alarm bells just yet.
1: This population, this small population, we know genetically it was a small population, split off from their cousins to the south and figured, well, we're going to go north and see what happens. And they made their way. They figured it out by adapting to new resources and new environmental conditions and became something very unique, the Yukon cheetah.
0: Statistics Canada says August losses were concentrated in the public sector, but the tariff-hit manufacturing industry posted a surprise gain of 22,000 positions. A new report is examining changes to Canada's climate. It has come out. Canadian Press reporter Don Mitchell has some details.
2: A new government report says the impacts of climate change in Canada are now largely irreversible. The report from Environment and Climate Change Canada says average temperatures are expected to rise by at least 3.5 degrees Celsius by the end of the century.
0: The report says even if the world reaches net zero emissions by 2075, Canada will see nearly a 50% increase in the area burned by wildfires. Glaciers in Western Canada, meanwhile, expected to lose more than 75% of their mass. And the website for the White House using 5 retro arcade video games to promote U.S. President Donald Trump's agenda. The collection of low-res games includes a Tetris knockoff that transforms the classic game into an effort to build a wall to protect the border from an oncoming horde. Meanwhile, a dupe of the mobile favorite, Snake.

0: It appears to show Trump running around, gathering up potential border crossers. The knockoffs also include a game that rejects items that don't meet the, quote, Make America Healthy Again standards, and a pair of others that take place over the skies of Washington, D.C. That's your news on NCI. The news is at the top of the hour. The sports is at half past. Your northern weather forecast is on the way.
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0: 4 minutes after 12, checking the northern weather forecast. Thompson, Norman, looking at a high today of 24, Humidex 26. It's probably going to be about as warm as it is over the long weekend. Temperatures into the high teens for highs for Saturday, Sunday, Monday. Slight chance of some rain come tomorrow, so enjoy today for what you can. Paw OCN and Flin Flon 26 for the high, Humidex 31, and cooling off as well over the weekend with a fair bit of rain expected. Churchill today 22, down into the teens by tomorrow, Sunday, a high of perhaps just 11, but should be largely sunny for the long weekend. Island Lake, mainly sunny today, chance of showers tomorrow, rain for Sunday. Even starting up Saturday night, do watch out for that. But today, like I say, partly cloudy, maybe even mostly sunny, with a high of 23. That's your NCIFM northern weather forecast. The southern weather will follow sports at 12:30. But right now, what we gotta do, the fiddle tunes at noon.
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Andy DeJarlis, the old Quebec Grill, here on NCIFM, one half of your Fiddle Tunes at Noon, brought to you by South Beach Casino and Resorts. 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

for tickets and more information on that. Here's your second fiddle tune at noon, because we do two on Fridays, because why shouldn't we? Coming up as well, your chance to win some tickets to go see Cody Johnson at the Candle Life Center. Terry Clark

Brooks and Dunn. You'll always be loved by me here on NCIFM, the home of legendary country and more. Time to give away some tickets. Cody Johnson coming to the Canada Life Center on September. Catch that? Something of a tongue twister. Canada Life Center in September the 19th. He is there along with Terry Clark and David Lewis. And perhaps you, if you are lucky caller number 5, 204-788-1055 or toll-free 1-877-624-8255. I'm just going to look at the phone lines and pick the fifth person to have called. No need to break too many hearts live on air because I'm feeling charitable. It's heading into a long weekend. Next week, though.

0: Well, then you should be ready to have your heart broke live on air. But for today, we'll just pick up this line and say hello to you. You're caller five. What's your name?
1: Hi, it's Phoenix.
0: Phoenix?
1: Yes.
0: Phoenix, congratulations. You are the winner.
1: Thank you.
0: Where are you calling from, Phoenix?
1: Fisher River.
0: Ah, very nice. Would be even more fun if you had called from Phoenix, but Fisher River, that's good too.
1: Yeah.
0: All right, Phoenix, you hold on. I got to get some information from you. Everybody else, next week, we're giving away a VIP meet and greet with Terry Clark and some tickets to see the show. More details on that after the long weekend. Waylon Jennings on the way after these.
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1: The most famous of all the voodoo queens that ever existed is Marie Laveau down in Louisiana. 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

0: 12:32, looking at our southern weather forecast here on NCIFM. I feel like I missed sports. We'll have to go back and do that. Okay, let's do this first. Dauphin on the Parkland, 25 degrees with a mix of sun and cloud today. Humidex could make that feel a little over 30. Watch out for that. Pretty nice weather over the long weekend, although pretty much the whole south expecting at least a chance of rain comes Sunday and definitely some for the Labor Day Monday. So as you work really hard that day, expect to get a bit soggy if you are going to be outside. Blood Vein region, mainly sunny with a 25 degree high for today. Factor in some humidity, it'll start to feel more like 31. Brand of the Westman, mix of sun and cloud, high 24, Humidex 30, and the city of Winnipeg feeling like 32. The daytime high 25, mix of sun and cloud, still could be some fog in the outlying areas, so just watch out for that. That's your NCIFM southern weather forecast, and I guess sports is on the way.
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2: .12:34 now as we take a look at sports. Despite a loss yesterday in their series finale down in Fargo, the Winnipeg Goldeyes still have a chance to finish first in the division heading into the final weekend of the regular season. To that end, they even control their own destiny, but they don't really have any room for error. The 3-1 loss by Winnipeg, coupled with Kansas City putting up a 5-4 win over Sioux City, that leaves the Goldeyes 3 back with 4 games to play. All 4 of those games are in Kansas City. The Goldeyes can steal top spot away from the Monarchs if they were to sweep them at home in those 4 games, with the first in the series getting underway tonight. It runs through Labor Day. Even just 1 loss, though, would mean the Goldeyes finish in second. It's not impossible for them to sweep the Monarchs at home, though. They did so back in late July. Let's see what happens, I guess. Either way, Fish will have a home playoff game set for a week today. You can get tickets to that one now. Up in the majors, James Tyon getting the start for the Toronto Blue Jays as they visit the Kansas City Royals tonight. Toronto chasing a playoff spot. They're a half game back of the third and final wild card berth in the American League. It's the Cleveland Guardians, the team that everybody is trying to chase down for that final wild card game. They have a couple of games for today. It's a doubleheader with the Detroit Tigers. Reliever Logan Allen getting the start this afternoon. In the first of those games, Keiter Montero taking to the mound for the Tigers. Montreal Alouettes, meanwhile, they have a chance to clinch a CFL playoff spot tonight after failing to clinch their spot last week in Winnipeg. The Alouettes back at home, hoping to secure a postseason berth and even a home playoff game. They would get that with a victory over the surging BC Lions. BC winners of 5 straight after starting the season 1-5. Montreal, for their part, would also clinch if the Toronto Argonauts lost to the Hamilton Tiger Cats in their Labor Day matchup Monday. The other Labor Day matchup Monday, the Battle of Alberta, Edmonton in Calgary. As for the Winnipeg Blue Bombers, their game this weekend, the Labor Day Classic matchup Sunday in Regina. The Bombers 2 points back of the Rough Riders for second in the CFL's West Division. They would take that spot away from Saskatchewan with a win. The teams will then, of course, rematch next weekend. The annual Banjo Bowl at Princess Auto Stadium in Winnipeg. That's your sports report on NCI. News at the top of the hour, sports at half past, and your southern weather forecast. You just heard it. But your northern weather, that's coming up after the news at 1. Here's Trace Adkins.
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The Judds with Don't Be Cruel here on NCIFM. I'm Garth Hilderman. This is the Midday Show. 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Don't phone them, though, if you're looking for the Loch Ness Monster. That is not what they do, but certainly feel free to head over and maybe do so soon. There have been new sightings of the Loch Ness Monster, quote unquote, allegedly, with all the guards that we can put in place there. As the Loch itself, it's about a 4-hour drive if you fly into Edinburgh, and Monster maybe lives there. Maybe Nessie is there. Nobody's proven it's not, because, you know, it's really hard to prove a negative. But there's some new photo evidence, quote unquote, that the Loch Ness Monster is there. Like we were chatting about, you know, a couple hours ago about that mysterious island that is in British Columbia. Things come and go. Is that the case here? Well, a very zoomed in image shows something in the water, but is it a log? Maybe. Is it, you know, just some weird waves? Possibly. Researchers are doing their best, I guess. They have fish finders and all sorts of other equipment, microphones and whatnot, looking for Nessie. I admire people that can dedicate their life to essentially a lost cause. They don't feel dismayed by the fact that no solid, credible evidence has ever shown up, and they keep going and looking, and that is dedication, if nothing else. Anyhow, I'm going to head out. I hope you enjoy your long weekend. I will be back tomorrow to call the bingo $171,553. I hope you do get to enjoy the long weekend. To some degree, it is probably going to be a little bit soggy wherever you happen to go. Maybe the forecast will improve, sort itself out, get better. I don't know. We'll find out, right? But hey, Monday, still a day off, and that's still a good thing. Friends on Friday coming up. Cowboy Carl, he's in this afternoon for you one more time. And otherwise, Manitoba, we'll talk Tuesday. Here's Lynn Anderson. Take it easy.

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1: Now this update from the Canadian Press. Statistics Canada says there was little change in the private sector and self-employment in its August labor force survey. However, the public sector did shed 20,000 positions in its third straight month of losses. A new government report says the impacts of climate change in Canada are now largely irreversible. The report from Environment and Climate Change Canada says average temperatures are expected to rise by at least 3.5 degrees Celsius by the end of the century. An executive with online insurance aggregator RateHub.ca is suggesting that those seeking to file a claim after destructive thunderstorms in Ontario should review their insurance policies. Vice President Matt Hans insists on taking the obvious step of determining whether a home or vehicle is covered for storm-related damage. And Canada's snowbirds are set to take their final flight over Toronto after being grounded. The nine-jet aerobatic team will perform high-flying stunts at the Canadian International Air Show this Labor Day weekend before being grounded at the end of the 2026 season. From the Canadian Press, I'm Don Mitchell.
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3: It's a minute past one. Time now for your northern forecast. Beginning with the Thompson-Norman region for today, Friday, September 4th. A mix of sun and cloud, high 24, humidex 26, UV index 4 or moderate. The Paw Ocean and Flint Flon area, a mix of sun and cloud, high 26, humidex 31, UV index 5 or moderate. Churchill, sunny, south wind at 30, gusting to 50 kilometers per hour, high 22, humidex, or rather UV index 4 or moderate. And Island Lake region, clearing this afternoon, high 23, humidex 26, UV index 5 or moderate. And that has been your northern Manitoba weather forecast. 2102. Your southern forecast is coming up at 1:30. Celebrity birthdays coming up this hour. Also coming up this hour, music from Buck Owens as well as Art Napoleon from the best of the Indigenous Music Countdown and Sugarland. Kick it all off next here on NCIFM, Legendary Country and More.

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Art Napoleon, Aveline, Spirit of Manitoba, NCIFM, Legendary Country, and more. Before Art Napoleon, we heard from Buck Owens, Where Does the Good Times Go? And Sugarland, getting the 1 o'clock hour rolling on this Friday afternoon, September the 4th, with It Happens, celebrity birthdays for today. Actor Kenneth Kimmins from the TV show Coach is 85. Singer Merald Bubba Knight of Gladys Knight and the Pips is 84. TV personality Dr. Jan Pohl from the incredible Dr. Pohl, also turning 84. World Golf Hall of Famer Tom Watson is 77. Actress Judith Ivey is 75. Actor Lawrence Hilton Jacobs from the TV show Welcome Back, Kotter is 73. Actor Noah Taylor from 2006, Charlie and the Chocolate Factory, and also from Game of Thrones is 57. Singer Dan Miller of O-Town is 46. Singer Beyonce from Destiny's Child fame is 45. And turning the big 4-0 is multi-instrumentalist Nayla Pekarek of the Lumineers. Also born on this date back in 1918, talk radio pioneer Paul Harvey. Born on this date in 1931, actress Mitzi Gaynor. And born on this date in 1939, actor Bob May from Lost in Space. NCIFM is proud to be a sponsor of the 37th Annual Teddy Bears Picnic at Assiniboine Park on Sunday, September 27th, between 9 a.m. and 4 p.m. The event's Teddy Bears Pancake Breakfast by IHOP starts at 9 a.m. This is a free event with fun for the whole family. More info.

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0: Randy Travis, Too Gone Too Long, 120. Coming up next, Carson Gray from the Best of the Indigenous Music Countdown. Here's Chris Ledoux. And Garth Brooks, I do believe. And CIFM, Legendary Country, and more.
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0: 1:30. Time now for your southern forecast. Beginning for today, Friday, September 4th, beginning with the Dauphin Parkland region. Mix of sun and cloud, high 25, humidex 30, UV index 6 or high, blood vein. Mainly sunny, high 25, humidex 31, UV index 5 or moderate. Brandon Westman region, mix of sun and cloud, fog patches dissipating this afternoon, high 24, humidex 30, UV index 6 or high. And city of Winnipeg, mix of sun and cloud, high 25, humidex 32, UV index 6 or high. And that has been your southern Manitoba weather forecast to 1:31. 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Hal Ketchum is up next on NCIFM.
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NCIFM, Adam Gregory with the Crazy Days. Before Adam Gregory, it was Clint Black, Killing Time, and it was kicking off. That set was Hal Ketchum with Sure Love. 144. Up next, look at the highways with the NCIFM road report.

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1: Coming up on 1:48, time now to take a look at the highways with the NCIFM Road Report. Highway 2 at Highway 340 is closed due to a motor vehicle collision. Some information on the motor vessel Joe Keeper, MTI NAMO motor vessel Joe Keeper ferry serving York Landing and Split Lake will be out of service on Wednesday, September 9th to complete repairs to vessel's propulsion systems to minimize disruption. Two ferry trips will operate on Tuesday, September 8th, following the regular weekday schedule instead of the usual single trip. And also construction on Highway 305, eastbound lane of Red River PR 305, bridge closed for bridge construction until this month, later on this month, with one lane alternating traffic in westbound.

0: Mound Lane, two-way single lane travel with traffic light operation. Pembina Trail closed at intersection with PR 305. Right-hand turn from eastbound PR 305 will remain open. No overweight, over axle loads allowed. Construction on Highway 305, both directions from St. Agath to 0.3 kilometers east of Red River, with restriction 4.2 meters. Speed restriction 30 kilometers per hour. Be prepared to stop. No overweight loads allowed. One lane traffic. Traffic signals in operation. And bridge construction on Highway 391, both directions at Churchill River, with restriction 3.7 meters. Be prepared to stop. One lane traffic signed and marked. Traffic signals in operation. Watch for equipment and persons working. Bridge repairs starting after the September long weekend on September the 8th. And for highway updates anytime, you may use a touch tone phone and dial 511. You may also go online to Manitoba511.ca or using your smartphone or tablet, Manitoba.ca. Taking a look at traffic for the city of Winnipeg, northbound, southbound, Stadacona Street, all northbound lanes, all southbound lanes, east side sidewalk, west side sidewalk of Stadacona between Gordon Avenue to Poplar Avenue will be closed for street construction from September 8th until September 11th. Please use alternate routes. Also, eastbound, westbound Corridon Avenue, all eastbound, westbound lanes of Corridon between Lilac Street to Daly Street will be closed for a special event on September 6th. Please use alternate routes. Southbound Pembina Highway, southbound middle lane, northbound left turn lane, storage lane of Pembina between University Crescent to Chancellor Drive will be closed for sewer work from September 7th until September the 8th. Left turns temporarily restricted from northbound Pembina Highway to westbound Chancellor Drive. And, southbound Main Street, southbound curb lane, west side sidewalk of Main Street between Chief Peguis Trail to Seaforth Avenue will be closed for water work from September 7th until the 25th. Expect delays and use alternate routes if possible. And if you see something that we should know about in traffic, give us a call at 204-788-1055. And that has been your road report on NCI-FM.
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0: Now this update from the Canadian Press. A U.S. judge has changed course in the high-profile murder case against Lindsay Clancy after initially announcing intentions to declare a mistrial. Instead, Judge William Sullivan has given the defense an hour to ask the state's highest court for an emergency stay to force the jury back into deliberations. Five legislators who quit the BC Conservatives have committed to forming a new party that they say will offer a stable, serious alternative to the governing NDP. In a joint statement, Rosalind Byrd, Bruce Manman, and Alia Warbis say they're joining the yet-to-be-named party formed by Peter Miliband and Ian Paton. A CIBC economist says weak August job figures are reinforcing the case that growth is set to slow in the third quarter. Andrew Grantham says that adds to similarly soft data prints for exports and gross domestic product. And the Montreal Fire Department says it responded to more outdoor fires last year than in the year before. The service says it was largely due to an increase in homeless encampments in the city. From the Canadian Press, I'm Don Mitchell. The spirit of Manitoba
1: weather. 2:01, time now for your northern forecast. Beginning with the tops in Norman region for the for today, Friday, September 4th. A mix of sun and cloud, high 24. Humidex 26, UV index 4 or moderate, the Paw OCN and Flin Flon area. Mix of sun and cloud, high 26, Humidex 31, UV index 5 or moderate, Churchill. Sunny, south wind at 30, gusting to 50 kilometers per hour, high 22, UV index 4 or moderate, and Island Lake region. Clearing this afternoon, high 23, Humidex 26, UV index 5 or moderate. And that has been your northern Manitoba weather forecast, 2:02. Your southern weather is coming up at 2:30. Coming up this hour, a look at what happened on this day in history. Also coming up this hour, music from Jimmy Buffett, as well as Blue Moon Marquee from the best of the IMC. And Dierks Bentley kicks it all off next here on NCI-FM, Legendary Country, and more.

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0: the 2 o'clock hour on this Friday afternoon, September 4th, with Sideways. It was on this day back in 1995, a splinter group of about 30 members of the Kettle and Stony Point First Nation occupied the Ipperwash Provincial Park northeast of Sarnia, Ontario, claiming it contained a sacred burial ground. 2 days later, one of the protesters, Dudley George, was shot dead by a police officer who was later convicted of criminal negligence causing death. The standoff ended on September 13th. 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

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Jimmy Buffett before that with Margaritaville, and it was Dierks Bentley kicking off

Steve Earle, Hillbilly Highway 221. Just ahead of Lancelot Knight with a featured track from the Indigenous Music Countdown. 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

Lancelot Knight, Big Fish, the number 19 song on the Indigenous Music Countdown. 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

0: coming up on 2:30. Time now for your southern forecast for the remainder of today, Friday, September 4th, beginning with the Dauphin Parkland region. A mix of sun and cloud, high 25, humidex 30, UV index 6 or high, blood vein, mainly sunny, high 25, humidex 31, UV index 5 or moderate. Brandon, Westman region, a mix of sun and cloud, high 24, humidex 30, UV index 6 or high. And city of Winnipeg, a mix of sun and cloud, high 25, humidex 32, UV index 6 or high. And that has been your southern Manitoba weather forecast just about 2:31. 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

0: 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Another look at the highways with the NCIFM Road Report. Here's Saskatchewan's Chester Knight, Spirit of Manitoba, NCIFM Legendary Country, and more.
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1: It's coming up to 2:49. Time now to take another look at the highways with the NCIFM Road Report. Motor vehicle collision on Highway 2 near Junction Highway 340. All lanes closed. Emergency vehicle only. MTI Namo Motor Vessel Joe Keeper Ferry serving York Landing and Split Lake will be out of service on Wednesday, September 9th, to complete repairs to vessel's propulsion systems. To minimize disruption, two ferry trips will operate on Tuesday, September 8th, following the regular weekday schedule instead of the usual single trip. Eastbound.

0: lane of Red River, PR 305 bridge closed for bridge construction until later on this month, with one lane alternating traffic in westbound lane, two-way single lane travel with traffic light operation, Pembina Trail closed at intersection with PR 305, right-hand turn from eastbound PR 305 will remain open. No overweight over axle loads allowed under construction on Highway 305, both directions from St. Agathe to 0.3 kilometers east of Red River, width restriction 4.2 meters, speed restriction 30 kilometers per hour. Be prepared to stop. No overweight loads allowed. One lane traffic. Traffic signals in operation. And bridge construction on Highway 391, both directions at Churchill River, width restriction 3.7 meters. Be prepared to stop. One lane traffic signed and marked. Traffic signals in operation. Watch for equipment and persons working. Bridge repairs will be starting after the September long weekend on September the 8th. And for highway conditions anytime, you may use a touch tone phone and dial 511. You may also go online to Manitoba511.ca or using your smartphone or tablet, Manitoba.ca. Taking a look at traffic for the city of Winnipeg, Portage and Banting, MVC blocking the westbound median and middle lanes. Keep right to pass and expect some westbound delays. That's Portage and Banting. Northbound, southbound, Stadacona Street, all northbound lanes, all southbound lanes, east side sidewalk, west side sidewalk of Stadacona between Gordon Avenue to Poplar Avenue will be closed for street construction from September 8th until the 11th. Please use alternate routes. Eastbound, westbound Corridon Avenue, all eastbound, westbound lanes of Corridon between Lilac Street to Daly Street North will be closed for a special event on September 6th. Please use alternate routes. Southbound Pembina Highway, southbound middle lane, northbound left turn storage lane of Pembina Highway between University Crescent to Chancellor Drive will be closed for sewer work from September 7th until the 8th. Left turns temporarily restricted from northbound Pembina Highway to westbound Chancellor Drive. And southbound Main Street, southbound curb lane, west side sidewalk of Main Street between Chief Pequess Trail to Seaforth Avenue will be closed for water work from September 7th until the 25th. Expect delays and use alternate routes if possible. And that has been your road report on NCI FM.
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0: now this update from the Canadian Press. A U.S. judge has changed course in the high-profile murder case against Lindsay Clancy after initially announcing intentions to declare a mistrial. Instead, Judge William Sullivan has given the defense an hour to ask the state's highest court for an emergency stay to force the jury back into deliberations. Five legislators who quit the BC Conservatives have committed to forming a new party that they say will offer a stable, serious alternative to the governing NDP. In a joint statement, Rosalind Bird, Bruce Manman, and Alia Warbus say they're joining the yet-to-be-named party formed by Peter Miliband and Ian Paton. A CIBC economist says weak August job figures are reinforcing the case that growth is set to slow in the third quarter. Andrew Grantham says that adds to similarly soft data prints for exports and gross domestic product. And the Montreal Fire Department says it responded to more outdoor fires last year than in the year before. The service says it was largely due to an increase in homeless encampments in the city. From the Canadian Press, I'm Don Mitchell.
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2: 3:01. Time now for your northern forecast for the remainder of today, Friday, September 4th, beginning with the Thompson-Norman region. A mix of sun and cloud, high 24, humidex 26, UV index 4 or moderate. The Paw Ocean and Flin Flon area, a mix of sun and cloud, high 26, humidex 31, UV index 5 or moderate. Churchill, sunny, south wind at 30, gusting to 50 kilometers per hour, high 22, UV index 4 or moderate. And Island Lake region, clearing this afternoon, high 23, humidex 26, UV index 5 or moderate. And that has been your northern Manitoba weather forecast, 2:02. Your southern weather is coming up at 3:30. Coming up this hour, a look at what happened on this day in country music. Also coming up this hour, more great country music from Scotty McCreery, as well as Greg Hanna and Nitty Gritty Dirt Band. Kick it all off next here on NCIFM Legendary Country and more.

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London, Ontario's Greg Hanna singing to the radio and CIFM legendary country and more. Before Greg Hanna, it was Scotty McCreery, I Love You This Big, and Nitty Gritty Dirt Band getting the 3 o'clock hour rolling on this Friday afternoon, September 4th, with Cadillac Ranch.

It was on this day in country music history back in 1972, The Happiest Girl in the Whole USA, the debut studio album by Donna Fargo, was at number one on the country chart. The album was produced by Fargo's husband and manager, Stan Silver, and the album's title track became Fargo's first major hit and a crossover country pop hit. If you love the classics, join me, Carl Thomas, right here on NCIFM every Saturday from 1 to 3 p.m. for the Classic Country Show. I reflect on some of the great country songs that

0: Artists of All Time, the classic country show, Saturday afternoons from 1 to 3 right here on NCIFM, Legendary Country and More. 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

Diamond Rio, unbelievable, 320. 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

0: Dallas Alexander, Small Town Livin', the number 24 song on the Indigenous Music Countdown. 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

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Time now for your southern forecast. Beginning with the Dauphin Parkland region, tonight clear, becoming partly cloudy near midnight, low 12. Saturday, a mix of sun and cloud, high 25, humidex 32, UV index 6 or high. Bloodvane, tonight clear, becoming partly cloudy after midnight, low 13. Tomorrow, mainly cloudy, 30% chance of showers in the afternoon, high 26, humidex 31, UV index 5 or moderate. Brandon, Westman region, tonight clear, increasing cloudiness after midnight, then 60% chance of showers or thunderstorms overnight, low 15. Tomorrow, a mix of sun and cloud, 30% chance of showers in the morning with risk of a thunderstorm.

0: Thunderstorm, high 29, Humidex 37, UV index 6 or high. And City of Winnipeg, tonight clear, becoming partly cloudy after midnight, low 17. Saturday, a mix of sun and cloud, high 26, Humidex 34, UV index 6 or high. And that has been your Southern Manitoba weather forecast. 2:31. 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

She's a sweet dream, she's a heart attack. She's a 4x4, she's a Cadillac. She's anything and everything good. She's a hurricane, she's a blue sky. She's the girl next door, but she's

0: NCIFM, Jason Blaine flirting with me. Tom Petty, Wildflowers, tonight at 10 here on NCIFM's Friday Night Concert Series. It's Tom Petty and the Heartbreakers, recorded live across North America and London, England. That's the Friday Night Concert Series tonight at 10, right after Friends on Friday here on NCI. Before Tom Petty, the Judds, Why Not Me, 3:44. Up next, look at the highways with the NCIFM Road Report. Right after Black Rain, Spirit of Manitoba, NCIFM, Legendary Country, and more.
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1: 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Construction on PR 205 east of PTH 59 to Joubert Creek. No parking under construction on Highway 205, both directions at St-Pierre Joly, with restriction 3.7 meters. One-lane traffic signed and marked. Reduced speed as posted. Watch for equipment and persons working. Micro-surfacing on Highway 20, both directions from South Junction Highway 28 to 11.6 kilometers north of North Junction Highway 28, awaiting pavement marking. Micro-surfacing on Highway 5, both directions from Highway 10A to Highway 10, awaiting pavement marking. Construction on Highway 75, southbound from 6.6 kilometers north of Highway 14 to Canada-Manitoba, North Dakota, United States border, with restriction 4.0 meters.

0: persons in attendance, one lane traffic signed and marked. Reduce speed as posted. Watch for equipment and persons working. Bituminous reconstruction, culvert extensions and slope fill. Gravel shoulders from St. Jean-Baptiste to PR 201. Accommodations for 5.2 meters may be possible depending on daily operations. Motor vehicle collision on Highway 2 near Junction Highway 340. All lanes closed. Emergency vehicle only. And MTI Namo Motor Vessel Joe Keeper Ferry serving York Landing and Split Lake will be out of service on Wednesday, September 9th to complete repairs to vessel's propulsion systems. To minimize disruption, two ferry trips will operate on Tuesday, September 8th, following the regular weekday schedule instead of the usual single trip. And for highway updates anytime, you may use a touch-tone phone and dial 511. You may also go online to manitoba511.ca or using your smartphone or tablet, manitoba.ca. Taking a look at traffic for the city of Winnipeg, Portage and Banting, MVC blocking the westbound median and middle lanes. Keep right to pass and expect some westbound delays. And if you see something that we should know about in traffic, give us a call at 204-788-1055. And that has been your Road Report on NCIFM. 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

It's 4 o'clock, time now for NCIFM News, the 4 o'clock news presented by the Kino COCP Minnesotan Agency, reminding parents to know what their kids are doing online and to talk to them about online safety. The Kino COCP Minnesotan Agency, promoting family unity. A Winnipeg man is dead.

0: Following a head-on collision on Highway 2, one of two serious crashes Headingley RCMP responded to Tuesday. Police responded to the fatal crash at 6 p.m. just west of the intersection of Highway 2 and Highway 3 in the RM of McDonald. Police said an SUV traveling east on Highway 2 suddenly veered into oncoming traffic and collided head-on with a semi-truck. The 25-year-old SUV driver, a Winnipeg man, was pronounced dead at the scene. The semi-truck driver, a 32-year-old man, and his passenger, a 28-year-old man, were treated for minor non-life-threatening injuries at the scene. Earlier that day at 2 p.m., Headingley RCMP responded to a collision involving two semi-trucks in the westbound lane of Highway 1 near Road 11 West in the RM of Cartier. Police said a parked semi-truck was struck by another semi-truck traveling west, catching fire on impact, while the striking vehicle was heavily damaged. The driver of the parked semi-truck, a 56-year-old woman from LaBroquerie, wasn't injured. The driver of the other semi-truck, a 43-year-old man from Winnipeg, was treated for minor non-life-threatening injuries, while his passenger, a 27-year-old man from Winnipeg, wasn't injured. The 43-year-old driver was served with a provincial offense notice for driving carelessly. RCMP continued to investigate both incidents. And now, with national news, here's Jason White.
1: Now this update from the Canadian Press. A new government report says changes to Canada's climate are now irreversible. Nearly two dozen government and climate science experts say climate effects will be stark, even if the world reaches net zero emissions by 2075. The latest round of U.S. tariffs has some small Canadian businesses considering moving production to the United States. Canadian Manufacturers and Exporters says a June survey of its members showed more than 40% would be forced to move some production or sourcing to the U.S. if high tariffs persisted. A Massachusetts judge has declared a mistrial in the case of a mother who killed her three young children in 2023. Prosecutors now have to decide whether to put Lindsay Clancy on trial again, drop the charges, or try to negotiate a plea deal. And more BC school districts have had it with electric bikes and scooters. They say they've banned them because of the increasing number of injuries among children and youth riders. From the Canadian Press, I'm Jason White.
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0: Coming up to 4:04, time now for your northern forecast. Beginning with the Thompson-Norman region, tonight partly cloudy, 30% chance of showers before morning, low 13. For Saturday, cloudy with 30% chance of showers, risk of a thunderstorm late in the morning and in the afternoon, high 20, UV index 3 or moderate. The Paw Ocean and Flin Flon area. Tonight, partly cloudy, 30% chance of showers before morning. Fog patches developing after midnight, low 14. Tomorrow, cloudy with 30% chance of showers. Risk of a thunderstorm in the afternoon. Fog patches dissipating in the morning, high 24 in the Paw. Humidex 31, UV index 3 or moderate. The forecast high for tomorrow for Flin Flon, 22, Humidex 29, UV index 3 or moderate. Churchill, tonight, a few clouds, increasing cloudiness near midnight, then 60% chance of showers before morning, risk of a thunderstorm before morning, low 13. Tomorrow, cloudy with 60% chance of showers and risk of a thunderstorm. Temperature falling to 9 in the afternoon, UV index 2 or low. And Island Lake region, tonight a few clouds, low 14. Tomorrow, Mix of sun and cloud, becoming cloudy in the afternoon.

with 30% chance of showers. Late in the afternoon, risk of a thunderstorm. Late in the afternoon, high 25. Humidex 30, UV index 5 or moderate. And that has been your Northern Manitoba weather forecast to 4:05. Your southern weather is coming up at 4:30. 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Coming up this hour, music from Kitty Wells, as well as Brandy Vezina from the Best of the Indigenous Music Countdown, and Rascal Flatts are going to kick it all off next here on NCI-FM, Legendary Country, and more.

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0: Manitoba's Brandy Vezina, John Dillinger type, Spirit of Manitoba, NCIFM, Legendary Country, and more. 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A reminder, NCI's Mini Loony Pod Bingo happens every Saturday at 10 a.m. right here on the NCIFM Radio Network. 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

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Time now for your southern forecast. Beginning with the Dauphin Parkland region. Tonight, a few clouds, fog patches developing after midnight, low 11. Saturday, sunny, becoming a mix of sun and cloud in the afternoon, fog patches dissipating late in the morning, high 27, humid X 34, UV index 6 or high. Blood vein, tonight a few clouds, fog patches developing overnight, low 15. Tomorrow, increasing cloudiness, fog patches dissipating in the morning, high 26, humid X 33, UV index 5 or moderate. Brandon, Westman region. Tonight, a few clouds, increasing cloudiness late this evening, then 60% chance of showers overnight, risk of a thunderstorm overnight. Fog patches developing after midnight, low 14. Tomorrow, a mix of sun and cloud, 30% chance of showers early in the morning and late in the afternoon, risk of a thunderstorm. Fog patches dissipating late in the morning, high 27, humid X 34, UV index 6 or high. And city of Winnipeg, tonight a few clouds, fog patches developing after midnight, low 16. Saturday, a mix of sun and cloud, fog patches dissipating late in the morning, high 28, humid X 36, UV index 6 or high. And that has been your southern Manitoba weather forecast to 4:31. Your northern weather is coming up after the news at 5 o'clock. 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

0: and CIFM, Aaron Lyons Moments That Matter. Waylon Jennings with the theme from the TV show The Dukes of Hazzard, Good Old Boys, and Tracy Byrd, Lifestyles of the Not So Rich and Famous. 4:43, we are 17 minutes away from news time and quitting time and the kickoff to a long weekend, Labor Day long weekend. Coming up next, another look at the highways with the NCIFM Road Report. Here's Vern Chichu, Spirit of Manitoba, NCIFM, Legendary Country, and more.
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1: 4:48, time now to take another look at the highways with the NCIFM Road Report. Highway 2 at Highway 340 is now open. This closure was due to a motor vehicle collision. Construction on PR 205 east of PTH 59 to Joubert Creek. No parking under construction on Highway 205, both directions at St. Pierre Joly, with restriction 3.7 meters. One lane traffic signed and marked. Reduced speed as posted. Watch for equipment and persons working. Microsurfacing on Highway 20, both directions from South Junction Highway 28 to 11.6 kilometers north of North Junction Highway 28, awaiting pavement parking. Microsurfacing on Highway 5, both directions from Highway 10A to Highway 10, awaiting pavement marking. Construction on Highway 75, southbound from 6.6 kilometers north of Highway 14 to the Canada-Manitoba-North Dakota-United States border with restriction 4.0 meters. Flag persons in attendance, one lane traffic signed and marked. Reduced speed as posted. Watch for equipment and persons working. Bituminous reconstruction, culvert extensions, and slope fill. Gravel shoulders from St. Jean-Baptiste to PR 201. Accommodations for 5.2 meters may be possible depending on daily operations. And MTI Enamo Motor Vessel Joe Keeper Ferry serving York Landing and Split Lake will be out of service on Wednesday, September 9th to complete repairs to vessels' propulsion systems to minimize disruption. Two ferry trips will operate on Tuesday, September 8th, following the regular weekday schedule instead of the usual single trip. And for highway updates anytime, you may use a touch-tone phone and dial 511. You may also go online to manitoba511.ca or using your smartphone or tablet, manitoba.ca. Taking a look at traffic for the city of Winnipeg, McPhillips and Selkirk MVC blocking most northbound lanes. Northbound median lane is only open lane. Keep left and expect large northbound delays. Avoid the area if possible. That's McPhillips and Selkirk. Portage and Banting MVC blocking the westbound median and middle lanes. Keep right to pass and expect some westbound delays. That's Portage and Banting. And if you see something that we should know about in traffic, give us a call at 204-788-1050.

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today. The Bismarck started firing 15 miles away. We gotta sink the Bismarck was the battle sound. But when the smoke had cleared away, the mighty Hood went down for 6 long days and weeks.

0: It's 5 o'clock. Time now for NCIFM News, the 5 o'clock news, brought to you by Sunchild Law, inviting all claimants to join the Indian Boarding Home Claim. 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
1: From the National Newsroom of the Canadian Press, I'm Jason White. A new government report says changes to Canada's climate are largely irreversible. Nearly two dozen government and climate science experts say climate effects on Canada will be stark, even if the world reaches net zero emissions by 2075. Today's report is the second by Environment and Climate Change Canada, examining changes to the country's climate. It follows Prime Minister Mark Carney being accused of backsliding on climate policy for the better part of the last year. Tariffs have some of Canada's mom-and-pop manufacturers considering moves to the United States. DFC Woodworks in Kemptville, Ontario, exports about 70% of its furniture to the U.S., where it's now subject to a 50% duty.

0: Company president Francois Bruneau says he's seriously considering moving manufacturing for U.S. customers to the United States.
1: It's not something we take lightly, or it's just the economics is difficult right now, and it's just making it worse.
0: In the meantime, Bruneau says the company's looking at $75,000 in tariffs on the company's existing U.S. orders that it can't pass on to customers. Vancouver's police chief says theft, fraud, and breach of trust charges against one of his officers has shaken the ranks. Kelwinder Dosange is a 26-year veteran of the Vancouver Police. He was arrested today after a covert investigation lasting more than 2 years. The charges relate to housing developments, and victims report losses of more than $3 million. Governor General Louise Arbour will attend the state funeral of Norway's King Harald V next week. It means Arbour's delaying an official visit to Newfoundland and Labrador, but she will still be in Gander for the 25th anniversary of the September 11th terrorist attacks. The labor market broke its hot streak in August with a loss of 42,000 jobs. Statistics Canada says despite the decline, the unemployment rate held steady at 6.4%. CIBC senior economist Andrew Grantham says he's not ringing the alarm bells yet.
2: In the context of what came before it, maybe not wholly unsurprising, and you know, nothing to be too worried about at this stage.
0: The August losses follow a string of solid job gains in recent months, including 75,000 positions in July alone. StatCan says August losses were concentrated in the public sector. New research shows an extinct cheetah-like cat roamed Yukon 30,000 years ago, learning to hunt and eat fish to survive the harsh north. Study co-author Grant Zazula says the change in diet was strategic.
3: In order to live and to be successful in the Yukon during the Ice Age, it had to figure out its way to live. And that fishing niche wasn't occupied.
0: The study also found the cats, known as American cheetahs, are in fact more closely related to the puma. The research is published in the journal Current Biology. This is the Canadian Press.
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6: 5:04, your northern forecast, beginning with the tops and Norman region. Tonight, partly cloudy, 30% chance of showers before morning, low 13. Saturday, cloudy with 30% chance of showers, risk of a thunderstorm late in the morning and in the afternoon, high 20, UV index 3 or moderate. The Paw, OCN, and Flin Flon area. Tonight, partly cloudy, 30% chance of showers before morning. Fog patches developing after midnight. Low 14. For tomorrow, for the Paw, cloudy with 30% chance of showers. Risk of a thunderstorm in the afternoon. Fog patches dissipating in the morning. High 24, Humidex 31, UV index 3 or moderate. For Flin Flon tomorrow, cloudy with 30% chance of showers. Risk of a thunderstorm in the afternoon. Fog patches dissipating in the morning. High 22, Humidex 29, UV index 3 or moderate. Churchill, tonight a few clouds, increasing cloudiness near midnight, then 60% chance of showers before morning, risk of a thunderstorm before morning, low 13. Tomorrow, cloudy with 60% chance of showers and risk of a thunderstorm. Temperature falling to 9 in the afternoon, UV index 2 or low. And Island Lake region, tonight a few clouds, low 14. Saturday, a mix of sun and cloud, becoming cloudy in the afternoon with 30% chance of showers. Late in the afternoon, risk of a thunderstorm. Late in the afternoon, high 25, Humidex 30, UV index 5 or moderate. And that has been your northern Manitoba weather forecast to 5:06. Your southern Weather is...

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Coming up this hour, Johnny Cash, as well as Brenton David from the Best of the Indigenous Music Countdown, and Joe Diffie kicks it all off next here on NCIFM, Legendary Country, and more.

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Brent and David, this house, Spirit of Manitoba, and CIFM, Legendary Country, and more. Johnny Cash, before that, with the Ring of Fire. And Joe Diffie, getting the 5 o'clock hour rolling on this late Friday afternoon, early Friday evening, if the devil danced in empty pockets. 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And then coming up from 6 to 10, it's Friends on Friday with Jordan Knight and Davey Gott. The afternoon drive show on NC.

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0: Just about 5:30, time now for your southern forecast. Beginning with the Dauphin Parkland region, tonight a few clouds, fog patches developing after midnight, low 11. Saturday, sunny, becoming a mix of sun and cloud in the afternoon, fog patches dissipating late in the morning, high 27, humidex 34, UV index 6 or high. Bloodvane, tonight a few clouds, fog patches developing overnight, low 15. Tomorrow, increasing cloudiness, fog patches dissipating in the morning, high 26, humidex 33, UV index 5 or moderate. Brandon, Westman region, tonight, a few clouds, increasing cloudiness late this evening, then 60% chance of showers overnight. Risk of a thunderstorm overnight. Fog patches developing after midnight, low 14. Tomorrow, a mix of sun and cloud, 30% chance of showers early in the morning and late in the afternoon. Risk of a thunderstorm. Fog patches dissipating late in the morning, high 27. Humidex 34, UV index 6 or high. And city of Winnipeg, tonight, a few clouds, fog patches developing after midnight, low 16. Saturday, a mix of sun and cloud, fog patches dissipating late in the morning, high 28, humidex 36, UV index 6 or high. And that has been your southern Manitoba weather forecast to 5:31. 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

0: and CIFM, Derek Rattan, first time in a long time. Faith Hill, Take Me As I Am, and Darius Rucker, I Got Nothing, 5:43. Coming up next, one final look this afternoon at the highways with the NCIFM Road Report, actually coming up in a few minutes or so. Here is Seaweed, Errol Ranville, Spirit of Manitoba, NCIFM, Legendary Country, and more.
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2: 5:47, time now to take one last look this afternoon at the highways with the NCIFM Road Report. Highway 2 at Highway 340 is now open. This closure was due to a motor vehicle collision. Micro-surfacing on Highway 5, both directions from Highway 10A to Highway 10, awaiting pavement parking. Construction on Highway 75, southbound from 6.6 kilometers north of Highway 14 to the Canada-Manitoba-North Dakota-United States border, with restriction 4.0 meters. Flight persons in attendance, one-lane traffic signed and marked, reduced speed as posted. Watch for equipment and persons working. Bituminous reconstruction, culvert extensions, and slope fill. Gravel shoulders from St. Jean-Baptiste to PR-201. Accommodations for 5.2 meters may be possible depending on daily operations. MTI Namo motor vessel Joe Keeper Ferry serving York Landing and Split Lake will be out of service on Wednesday, September 9th to complete repairs to the vessel's propulsion systems. To minimize disruption, two ferry trips will operate on Tuesday, September 8th, following the regular weekday schedule instead of the usual single trip. And eastbound lane of Red River PR-305 bridge closed for bridge construction, with one lane alternating traffic in westbound lane, two-way single lane travel with traffic light operation. Pembina Trail closed at intersection with PR-305. Right-hand turn from eastbound PR-305 will remain open. No overweight overaxle loads allowed. Under construction on Highway 305, both directions from St. Agathe to 0.3 kilometers east of Red River, with restriction 4.2 meters, speed restriction 30 kilometers per hour. Be prepared to stop. No overweight loads allowed. One-lane traffic. Traffic signals in operation. And for an update on highways anytime, you may use a touch-tone phone and dial 511. 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Taking a look at traffic for the city of Winnipeg, McPhillips and Selkirk, MVC blocking most northbound lanes. Northbound median lane is only open lane. Keep left and expect large northbound delays. Avoid the area if possible. Portage and Banting, MVC blocking the westbound median and middle lanes. Keep right to pass and expect some westbound delays. And that has been your road report on NCIFM.
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3: Okay, are they ready? 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
2: We are ready. The 6 o'clock hour of Friends on Friday is brought to you by KIM, Kewaitnuk Innu Minawan. 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
0: Good boys against the Crees, let's go.
2: What are we playing for you tonight?
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1: Loving on you it is. Okay, who you want to shout out tonight there, friend?
0: Shout out to you guys at NCI and then my family over here. And then guess what? To all the fatal ladies out in Manitoba tonight.
1: And of course, a smooch out to them, huh?
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5: Red Lake, Ontario in the house. Hello there, Joe.
6: Hello.
5: Well, thank you for hanging out with us on your Friday night. What do you want to hear?
6: I want to hear Lord You to Like and In Control Again.
3: Oh, beautiful song. So what part of you wants to hear the song tonight? What?
5: What? Joe, I think he got a little lost there.
3: Joe, what song you want to hear?
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6: I did.
3: Oh, my God.
5: Joe, I thought it was me. I'm like, am I losing my mind here? Okay. Who are you shouting out tonight, Joe?

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1: Okay.
0: I want to say I love him, I miss you, have a day. And I want to apologize that I missed his birthday.
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10: It's Uncle Z!
11: Oh, Uncle Z, hello there!
10: Yeah, I thought maybe you blocked my number. I've been calling for the last 2 weeks.
11: No. We don't have call display.
12: All right, so what are we playing for the folks tonight?
10: I would like to hear... take this job and shove it.
11: No. Has it been one of those Fridays?
10: Yeah, no, Uncle Juice came and helped me for a few months there, and he has to go help with harvest, so that's going out for Uncle Juice.
12: Okay, let's do that.
11: And what about your shout-outs?
10: I'll give a big shout-out to Juice, of course. Uncle Chester, I heard him on the radio earlier this morning.
11: Yeah.
10: He still owes me it. Some smokes, too, by the way. And, of course, who else? I guess everybody at OCN, you guys at NCI, we listen every day, all day.
11: Thank you. And, we appreciate it.
10: Yeah. And we can't forget about all those single aunties.
12: Hey, this guy, Uncle Z.
10: Oh. I don't know, Davey.
12: Okay, are we sending smooches out to them, them or what?
10: Yeah, we might as well. I got my chapstick on already, so let's give her.
11: All right, here we go. Three, two, one.
10: Mwah!

sucker, he's gonna pay. 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
1: So what song can we get on for you tonight? What's going to make you smile?
0: And Davey Gott.
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1: And where are you calling from?
3: Bond, Canterbury.
1: Nice.
3: 4559. I'd like to know if Venice One has been played by Seaweed, please.
2: Oh, we'll definitely play it for you tonight, and you want to send some shout-outs, friend?
3: Just to my two daughters, Kathleen and Katrina Starr, and shout-out to Bond people out here, please, and NCI. Thank you. Have a nice day. Bye-bye.

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6: Hi, it's Marie.
7: Marie, where are you calling from?
6: I am in Winnipeg.
7: Well, welcome to the show. What are you adding to that playlist tonight?
6: I'm just going to hear Party
3: Tonight. Sorry, Party what? Oh, definitely. Let's get on some T.J. Shepherd. And you want to get some shout-outs tonight?
6: So, first of all, to my sweetheart, Greg. He's your new drummer. And to the rest of the family here, my friends, to Priscilla, Audrey, Wiggy, and the rest of the family all over here. Hello, all my family friends up to Peckerson, Brooklyn.
7: All right. We got you. Have a great weekend.
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2: Francine, hello. Where are you calling from?
3: Hi, I'm calling from Pegwitz.
2: Pegwitz represents. Good. What are we playing for you?
3: How about you play something because I wasn't expecting to get through. I just came running with a plate of dog food. I had to put it down.
2: No, oh, Jesus.
4: Oh, dog's got to wait just a little longer. Who do you want to shout out tonight, Francine?
3: To my children, my grandchildren, and my great-granddaughter, and to my, I don't know, maybe I'll find a man soon.
2: Yeah. I'm with you, girl. I'm with you.
4: Well, how about your boy there? Boy, girl, your dog, what's her name?
3: My dog? Oh, his name is Toby. He's a Preston Canary.
4: Oh, there's your man right there.
3: I want a man, something with two legs.
2: Right? So what are you trying to say, God, that all men are dogs?
4: Oh, my gosh.
3: He's my protector.
2: Okay, that counts.
3: That's why I have him right now, but I'm still waiting for a man.
4: Okay, Francine Douglas, enjoy the rest of your weekend.
3: All righty, you guys too.
2: Bye. Okay, DJ's choice. Go for it.
4: Gosh, probably like my dog. Yeah, there's a song about, you know, him and his dog and, you know, they're chilling out. It's a nice wholesome tune.
2: Sure.
4: No, let's play some Sugar Pie Honey Bunch for the hopeful.
2: I love that. For the hopeful. This is for us. It's Friends on Friday on NCI. Put it out there. Manifest it.
4: Go snagging.

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3: All right, Jordan, is this big enough for you?
2: Okay, smart.
3: I'm going to make the text really big on the screen so she can read it.
2: Not that big. There's like one shout-out per page here on the page.
3: Like a portion of a page, bro.
2: We're going to go to our Facebook page to read some shout-outs there. Keep your calls coming in. We're going to do shout-outs again at 7:40.
3: Susie Delron shouting out to everybody feeling sad tonight and needs some love and prayers. Also, our happy early birthday to the sister Jennifer out in Woboden on the 7th. And hello, little brother Pete and Dolphin. Have a wonderful weekend, everybody.
2: Glenna Houle, shout out to my big brother Isaiah, my big sister Abigail, and the niece and nephew Artemis and Legend, Coley Boy, Uncle Anthony, Terrace Mintuck, Houle, my favorite gals, Leanne Meekish, Michelle Brazo, Kelsey Chask, and Jessica Lavassier, Big Bertha and Nibbler, and all my back home in Ebb and Flow.
3: I wonder if that's one person, Big Bertha and Nibbler. That sounds like one whole name.
2: Maybe they're a couple. I like it if they're a couple.
3: Oh my God, that's hilarious. Lakeisha Vanessa, trying to get through tonight to shout out the love Don Roulette. A bunch of smooches. I love you. Mwah.
2: Sosa Loca Savage, just wanted to shout out my guy, Victor Andrews, and a shout out to my bestie, Alicia Leach. I love you, and I didn't forget about you. I think about you all the time, best friend.
3: We got Amanda Sutherland shouting out the Auntie Brenda, Uncle Ed, and Charlene, Uncle Mike, all the cousins and the girls, Elila, Barb, Pam, and Lisa. Everyone else listening, have a fun, safe weekend.
2: Jessica Purdy, shout out to all YM family. I'm pretty sure that's supposed to be my. Yeah. But I'll say YM in case I'm wrong.
3: Just in case, right? Luann Hall, happy Friday. Shouting out the bestest. Connie Gurdon. We are sitting in her backyard having the bevies tonight, listening to Friends on Friday, getting a night groove on. They're shouting out the daughter Nicole Millette. She's sitting by her lonesome on her porch having a bevy of her own, waiting for an uncle or a mushroom to snag up with for the winter. Hope her boyfriend doesn't hear this. Have a happy Friday.
2: North G Savage, shout out to my beautiful girlfriend Bina and my kids Rosie, Drake, Kingston, Rihanna, Patrick, and to my Patrick fam back at home, Barron's River, and in the city, and my brother Damian Patrick. Love you all. See you soon, Patrick.

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1: Lachlan Kelly, shout out to Elkanah Jerome, saying I love you and I miss you, babes.
0: Sheila Donna, shout out to my mom, Cecilia Henderson McKenzie, my mother-in-law, Harlene Sinclair, sister Shannon, Amanda, sons Joey, Jordan, Christopher, daughter Faith, my BF, Joey Sinclair. That's all. Make it short and sweet from Giver Giver, Fisher River.
1: Nice. Oh, we still have her work here, don't we? Isn't that the one who came to...
0: Yes.
1: Yeah. Hey, Cecilia. Oh, and the little doggy's name, I can't remember. So cute. Anyway, Destiny Chartrand, giving a shout out to the love, Jesse Chartrand. I love you, baby. Keep your head up at RIP to Georgina. Fly high. Beautiful. We'll forever miss you. Have a fun, safe weekend.
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4: 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Stop in today and check out their lineup of headphones, tablets, and laptops. Shane's also has a great selection of bags and backpacks and some pretty awesome deals on USB drives. Send the kids back to school with upgrades and style this year at Shane's in the Otinica Mall in the Paw and OCN.
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13: Hey.
14: Hey, buddy.
12: The song I'd like to hear is by Johnny Paycheck. I'm the only mama ever raised.
14: Okay, wait, that song.
12: Well, I don't even know.
10: Just feeling it tonight.
12: The song that is usually, like, pick me.
14: They're uniquely you.
12: Yeah.
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12: Just to everybody out in Great U-Land and people that are traveling Highway 6, and to you guys.

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2: Here we go, 7 o'clock.
3: Big shout out to everybody we met at Recovery Day last weekend. That was so amazing. Last Sunday, the stories that came out of it were so beautiful. Recovery does not look one any which way. It is so many different ways to many different people.
2: It really is. And for the families and everybody involved, right? So it was a good day. It was our first time emceeing Recovery Day at the Forks, and man, it was an emotional day. It was great to catch up with people that we chat with on Friends on Friday. We're going to do those shout outs in the 8 o'clock hour.
3: Yay!
2: So if we met you and we said we're going to give you a shout out, that's coming up.
3: Definitely.
2: But it was just, you know, good folks, good vibes, a lot of stories. Like I said, Dave Benoit, he shared his story about his journey, and man, it took you through all his emotions, and you could feel his emotions, right? And what did he say? Don't give up.
3: Keep on going. Just keep going.
2: If it's day one and you fall off, keep on going. If it's day 101 and you fall off, keep going.
3: Yeah.
2: So good advice from him.
3: Yeah, it's just a really cup-filling event. If you're interested, it happens every year at the Forks.